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4: This

0: First Minister John Swinney has asked for military aid from the UK government as residents in the Highland village of Nethy Bridge are angry and frustrated amid evacuation orders due to nearby wildfires. More than 500 firefighters have been tackling the blaze which has raged in the Cairngorms National Park for the past 10 days. Meanwhile, three fire engines and two officer vehicles were destroyed during a major fire and explosion at an industrial site in Essex on Friday. Rick Hilton is the chief fire officer at Essex County Fire and Rescue Service. He says the blaze is now being tamed.
1: The incident is now under control, although firefighters will remain at the scene dealing with the remaining hotspots and supporting the transition into the recovery phase.
0: More than a dozen people have been arrested after violence erupted in Glasgow between anti-immigration and anti-racism protesters. Some 15 arrests have been made. And Strictly Come Dancing has revealed the five new professional dancers joining the programme's 2026 edition. From Radio News Hub, I'm Johnny Holmes.
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0: patchy rain will affect central, northern and western areas this evening, clearer in the northeast and a little rain in the southeast, breezy but mild, with lows of 15 degrees.
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0: Firefighters in the UK and Europe continue to battle blazes. Liz Whittaker has the details.
1: In Scotland, the First Minister's held a meeting of his government's resilience room after police declared a wildfire in the Cairngorms National Park a major incident. In Essex, crews say they'll be working into the weekend at a fire at a large industrial unit between East Hanningfield and Rettenden. And massive forest fires have forced the evacuation of 200,000 people in southwestern France and central Spain, with residents fleeing towns near Madrid and Bordeaux.
0: A mother of a trans woman who took her own life has said the Prime Minister needs to act. Alice Lipman, who was 20, spent over 1,000 days waiting for gender-affirming care when she took her own life in 2022. Anti-war protesters gathered outside the main gates of RAF Fairford to call on Prime Minister Andy Burnham to withdraw the use of UK military bases from the US's war with Iran. So far, the UK has allowed the US to launch defensive operations. And Lando Norris took pole position for the Hungarian Grand Prix. From Radio News Hub, I'm Johnny Holmes.
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0: patchy rain will affect central, northern and western areas this evening, clearer in the northeast and a little rain in the southeast, breezy but mild, with lows of 15 degrees.
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0: First Minister John Swinney has asked for military aid from the UK government as residents in the Highland village of Nethy Bridge are angry and frustrated amid evacuation orders due to nearby wildfires. More than 500 firefighters have been tackling the blaze which has raged in the Cairngorms National Park for the past 10 days. Meanwhile, three fire engines and two officer vehicles were destroyed during a major fire and explosion at an industrial site in Essex on Friday. Rick Hilton is the chief fire officer at Essex County Fire and Rescue Service. He says the blaze is now being tamed.
1: The incident is now under control. Although firefighters will remain at the scene, dealing with the remaining hotspots and supporting the transition into the recovery phase.
0: More than a dozen people have been arrested after violence erupted in Glasgow between anti-immigration and anti-racism protesters. Some 15 arrests have been made. And Strictly Come Dancing has revealed the five new professional dancers joining the programme's 2026 edition. From Radio News Hub, I'm Johnny Holmes.
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0: patchy rain will affect central, northern and western areas this evening, clearer in the northeast and a little rain in the southeast, breezy but mild, with lows of 15 degrees.
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0: firefighters in the UK and Europe continue to battle blazes. Liz Whittaker has the details.
1: In Scotland, the First Minister's held a meeting of his government's resilience room after police declared a wildfire in the Cairngorms National Park a major incident. In Essex, crews say they'll be working into the weekend at a fire at a large industrial unit between East Hanningfield and Rettenden, and massive forest fires have forced the evacuation of 200,000 people in southwestern France and central Spain, with residents fleeing towns near Madrid and Bordeaux.
0: A mother of a trans woman who took her own life has said the Prime Minister needs to act. Alice Lipman, who was 20, spent over 1,000 days waiting for gender-affirming care when she took her own life in 2022. Anti-war protesters gathered outside the main gates of RAF Fairford to call on Prime Minister Andy Burnham to withdraw the use of UK military bases from the US's war with Iran. So far, the UK has allowed the US to launch defensive operations. And Lando Norris took pole position for the Hungarian Grand Prix. From Radio News Hub, I'm Johnny Holmes.
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0: patchy rain will affect central, northern and western areas this evening, clearer in the northeast and a little rain in the southeast, breezy but mild, with lows of 15 degrees.
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0: One person's died and at least 16 others have been injured after a van slammed into people gathered for Berlin's famed Pride event. It forced police to call off the celebrations in the German capital just hours after they had begun. Officers say they've identified a suspect with ties to Islamic extremists in the city. Back home, the Metropolitan Police is investigating donations to Reform UK. They were allegedly made by a company controlled by the party's deputy leader, Richard Tice. An employee at a Dublin museum has been remanded in custody, charged with possession of explosives that were intercepted in a car near the Northern Irish border. 44-year-old Simon Donovan from Sperrin Road in Drimnagh appeared in court in Dublin last night. Dementia should be made a priority of the government. That's according to 80% of the British public and the Alzheimer's Society, which is calling for improvements to diagnosis, treatment and care. And Anthony Joshua had a winning comeback to the boxing ring, paving the way for a showdown with Tyson Fury later this year. That's the latest from Radio News Hub. I'm John Collins.
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0: Early rain across southern England and Wales will clear to leave a largely dry day with sunny spells. Rain and showers elsewhere, some of them heavy. Cooler in the north, but a high in the south of 29 degrees Celsius.
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In World War II, the average age of the combat soldier was 26. In Vietnam, he was 19.

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I blasted off the planet, rock that caused catastrophe, and it matters more because I had it. Now I had a thought about wreaking havoc on an opposition, kind of shocking, they want a static with precision. I'm automatic, quarterback, I ain't talking second packet, pack it up, I don't panic, batter up, who

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3: 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This

0: One person's died and at least 16 others have been injured after a van drove into crowds gathered for Berlin's annual Pride event. The incident prompted police to call off the celebrations and the planned concert in the German capital just hours after they'd begun. Police there say they've identified a suspect with links to Islamic extremists in the city, but no arrests have been made as yet. Back home, the Metropolitan Police is investigating donations made to Reform UK. They allegedly came from a company controlled by Richard Tice, the party's deputy leader. A Dublin museum employee has been remanded in custody after being charged with possessing explosives that were intercepted in a car near the Northern Irish border. 44-year-old Simon O'Donovan of Sperrin Road in Drimnagh appeared in court in Dublin last night. 80% of the British public say dementia should be at the heart of government healthcare policy. That from the Alzheimer's Society, which did the research and is now calling for more to be done. And Luke Little has booked his place in the final of the World Match Play Darts in Blackpool. That's the latest from Radio News Hub. I'm John Collins.
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0: Early rain across southern England and Wales will clear to leave a largely dry day with sunny spells. Rain and showers elsewhere, some of them heavy. Cooler in the north, but a high in the south of 29 degrees Celsius.
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2: I was distracted and in traffic. I didn't feel it when the earthquake happened, but it really got me thinking. Were you out drinking? Were you in the living room chilling, watching television? It's been a year now. Think I figured out how to let you go and let communication die out. I know, you know, we know you weren't down for forever and it's fine. I know, you know, we weren't meant for each other and it's fine. But if the world was ending, you'd come over, right? You'd come over and you'd stay the night.

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And there wouldn't be a reason why we would even have to say goodbye. If the world was ending, you'd come over, right? Right? If the world was ending, you would come over, right? Right?

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1: I'm losing my self-control.

0: One person's died and at least 16 others have been injured after a van slammed into people gathered for Berlin's famed Pride event. It forced police to call off the celebrations in the German capital just hours after they had begun. Officers say they've identified a suspect with ties to Islamic extremists in the city. Back home, the Metropolitan Police is investigating donations to Reform UK. They were allegedly made by a company controlled by the party's deputy leader, Richard Tice. An employee at a Dublin museum has been remanded in custody, charged with possession of explosives that were intercepted in a car near the Northern Irish border. 44-year-old Simon Donovan from Sperrin Road in Drimnagh appeared in court in Dublin last night. Dementia should be made a priority of the government. That's according to 80% of the British public and the Alzheimer's Society, which is calling for improvements to diagnosis, treatment and care. And Anthony Joshua had a winning comeback to the boxing ring, paving the way for a showdown with Tyson Fury later this year. That's the latest from Radio News Hub. I'm John Collins.
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0: Early rain across southern England and Wales will clear to leave a largely dry day with sunny spells, rain and showers elsewhere, some of them heavy. Cooler in the north, but a high in the south of 29 degrees Celsius.
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0: One person's died and at least 16 others have been injured after a van drove into crowds gathered for Berlin's annual Pride event. The incident prompted police to call off the celebrations and the planned concert in the German capital just hours after they'd begun. Police there say they've identified a suspect with links to Islamic extremists in the city, but no arrests have been made as yet. Back home, the Metropolitan Police is investigating donations made to Reform UK. They allegedly came from a company controlled by Richard Tice, the party's deputy leader. A Dublin museum employee has been remanded in custody after being charged with possessing explosives that were intercepted in a car near the Northern Irish border. 44-year-old Simon O'Donovan of Sperrin Road in Drimnagh appeared in court in Dublin last night. 80% of the British public say dementia should be at the heart of government healthcare policy. That from the Alzheimer's Society, which did the research and is now calling for more to be done. And Luke Little has booked his place in the final of the World Match Play Darts in Blackpool. That's the latest from Radio News Hub. I'm John Collins.
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0: Early rain across southern England and Wales will clear to leave a largely dry day with sunny spells, rain and showers elsewhere, some of them heavy. Cooler in the north, but a high in the south of 29 degrees Celsius.
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3: Of all the saddest words that I have ever heard, the saddest is the story told me by a bird. He had spent about an hour a-chattin' with a

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I'm a lonely little petunia in an onion patch, an

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1: 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An onion patch, an onion patch. 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

0: away. 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Oh, won't you come and play with me?
1: Yay! Good morning and welcome again to another edition of your Sunday morning Oatcake Show, broadcasting from Leek in the heart of the Staffordshire Moorlands, with me, the ever-reliable Kev, at the helm, steering a course through to the midday hour, when we say our goodbyes for another week. A shout out early that it's the Macclesfield Treacle Market, I believe, today until about mid-afternoon. So remember, certain town centre streets will be busy and also closed to traffic. And also heads up that next week it's the turn of the Leek Sunday Supplementary Market, when Leek Town Centre will also be closed to traffic as the monthly market takes over. And maybe a little bit more about traffic and Leek later on in today's show. And how have you coped this week as we have another week where we've gone without rain? Well, until I woke up this morning, and in fact, sitting here in the studio, I've seen someone walk through the town centre with an umbrella in the air. No, not shading from the sun, protecting themselves from rain. What is that? Yes, we wonder, don't we? The ground is so hard and dry at the moment, it's going to take a fair amount to make any difference. For sure. And even though most of us in the Moorlands have woken up to a sort of dampish start, it's barely touched the surface. And when you kind of look round people's gardens, front gardens, and you're driving through and look at the fields, they're really beginning to suffer due to the lack of rain that we've had over recent months, I would add. Oh, excuse me. So, coming up later in the show, I'll be doing an autumn or late summer feature. Hints and tips for our gardeners. And due to the dry weather, I'll finish with a special feature looking at what we gardeners might do when the weather's been so dry and hot. Right, bearing in mind I'm losing my voice already, let's zip forward to the Guilty Pleasure Spot. That little record that we didn't know that we liked and I've yet to set up, so I'm doing that now. Yes, it's something that we didn't realise we liked it so well. So I'm desperately... there it is. Let's move that up and there we go. Ooh! I missed this one. Anyway, let's see what you think to this.

0: Yes, welcome back, and hopefully my voice will last out during this morning's show. And that was Nothing Breaks Like a Heart by Mark Ronson and Miley Cyrus, which I hope got you all dancing around the kitchen. And I think was a great record to start our Sunday Oatcake show. So remember, coming up later in the show are late summer gardening tips, which concludes with a few things you can do to help your garden through all the dry and hot weather, which, if we believe what they're telling us, isn't over yet. Plus, we might have time at the end of the show to fit in a few things going on in the Staffsmorelands area that might just take your fancy. But coming up in the first hour, we'll finish off a Kev's travel log around Belgium and Holland. So we'll pick up from last week and find out what I was doing and where during the last week of my recent travels. But before then, let's move on to our second track. The one that takes you right back to our very first show. And last week it was, I believe, a Let Me Entertain You by Robbie Williams. But what will be this week's? Turn up the volume. You might not. Too loud on this one. But enjoy.
1: Just a perfect day. Drink sangria in the park, and then later.

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1: Yes, welcome back. And before the adverts, that was Perfect Day by Lou Reed. And a little reminder of just one of the tunes we played on our very first show. And Perfect Day was also written by Lou Reed in 1972 and was originally featured on the album Transformer. And that was Reed's second post-Velvet Underground solo album. And it was released as a double A-side along with Walk on the Wild Side. Its fame was given a boost in the 1990s when it was featured in the 1996 film Trainspotting. And after a star-studded version was released as a BBC charity single in 1997, reaching number one in the UK, Ireland and Norway, Reed also re-recorded the song for his 2003 album, The Raven, and it's Reed's second most successful solo single. Now remember, Leak Radio comes to you live, yes, live from Bank House, which is also the home of Leak Radio and the Wow Hub in Leak. And while I think about it, just a little reminder that St Edward's Street in Leak is closed to through traffic. Yes, Leak is again a traffic nightmare. I'm not too sure how long St Edward's Street will be closed, and it's closed between Bank House and Domino's Pizza on the opposite side of the road. You certainly can't get through, which again is meaning that numerous rat runs are being found by us drivers through Leak. And you begin to wonder when someone will actually think that the town needs either a complete or even just a partial bypass so that you can get round parts of the town. It's one of the few towns that I know, though Ashbourne I suppose is similar, but they do have a section around one side. But it's one of the few towns I know that in order to get through, around or whatever, you have to go into the town centre in order to get out in most directions. Anyway, that's in the powers that be, and so far the powers that be seem to ignore the needs of a calm, nice, pleasant town centre. Anyway, and whilst we're going on about it, I think it might be time to have a look at the river, as again, when I look out, it's raining in Leak Town at the moment. So, the weather for today and the next few days. So, Sunday, we'll get off to a cloudy and breezy start with some showery rain possible. The showers will become more isolated through the morning and for the afternoon, with some warm spells of sunshine developing at times. Maximum temperatures today 22 degrees. And tonight there will be bright spells and a few showers at the end of the day. Clear spells will develop overnight with isolated showers lingering in the north, remaining fairly breezy though mild. Minimum temperatures tonight 12 degrees. And the outlook for the rest of the week, Tomorrow, Monday, apart from an early light shower in the north, Monday promises to be generally dry with bright and sunny spells. Feeling quite warm in the westerly breeze. Maximum temperatures tomorrow 25 degrees. And the outlook for Tuesday through till Thursday. The weather looks mostly dry and settled during the period. There will be plenty of sunshine and it will feel increasingly warm again in the light winds. So there you have it. I suppose today is just a blip in what has been the norm for us in the UK at the moment. So let's move on, and now it's time for our favourite, one of our favourite Sunday morning features. It's time for some musical calm in the form of the Jane from Cheddleton Chill Session. And whilst I think about it, let's wish Sarah from Saltburn-on-Sea a happy birthday for last Tuesday. And I wonder if the kid in Sarah allowed her to take her bucket and spade down to the beach and build a sandcastle or two. Now, I can remember that was one of the activities I used to really enjoy on family holidays when I was a kid, but it was second favourite activity. My favourite one was exploring the rock pools for crabs and the like. Even now, I like nothing more than looking in those rock pools you find, you know, on the shorelines of beaches. That's me, happy as Larry, and a big kid at heart. But I digress, as now it's time for, as I say, the Jane from Cheddleton Chill Session. And this is our time on a Sunday morning when we get to take a moment or two to just sit with a cuppa or a book or your preferred drink, and let the worries of the world just melt away. So for anyone out there who's having a tough old time, well, we wish you well and send you strength for your journey ahead. And you will get to the other side. So put everything down. This is your 10 minutes when music takes over. And the rest of the world, including the phone, gets shut out. So just put your feet up, relax, and let the music flow and enjoy.

Yes, welcome back to the show. And that was longer than usual, I must admit, but that was our feature, the Jane from Cheddleton Chill Session. And during which we featured only featured a couple of pieces of music by Johann Strauss II in the form of Tales from Vienna Woods and Vienna Bonbons, or as we know it, the Blue Danube. So let's see what my little researchers can tell me. Johann Baptist Strauss II was born on the 25th of October 1825, and he's also known as Johann Strauss Jr., the Younger, or the Son. And he was an Austrian composer of light music, particularly dance music and operettas, as well as a violinist. He composed over 500 waltzes, polkas, marches, and other types of music, as well as several operettas and ballets. In his lifetime, he was known as the Waltz King, and we can see why, or we can hear why, as he played a major role in popularizing the waltz in the 19th century. And there we heard certainly one of his most famous works, but the other one was Tales from the Vienna Woods, which is not so well known, I must admit. That has been used quite a lot in films. For example, The Wages of Fear, a 1953 film. Then in the 1932 version of Grand Hotel. And also, more recently, in 1997, in Titanic. It was used by the ship's string band. And then, of course, the Blue Danube, as we know it, and I always think of this film, it was used in 2001, A Space Odyssey, and Stanley Kubrick, the director, used it to show the majestic space station docking and also the weightless movement throughout the ship. And that's the film I remember this particular track from. Right, so I hope you enjoyed those two snippets, The Blue Danube and Tales from Vienna Woods by Johann Strauss Jr. there. Now, later on today's show, I was going to feature there the track entitled Say Something, but what I've done is I've pushed that back a little later into the show when we'll have three versions of a song entitled the same, but it will be two versions of one song and one of another, and that's Say Something. So we'll have three options of that later on in the show. Now, remember, for details of all your Leek Radio shows, they can be found on our website. For example, Tuesdays on Leek Radio start with Morley in the Mornings, with Dave Morley between 7 and 10 in the morning. Then between 10 and 12 noon, it's Derek on the Decks with Derek Walker. And if you click on to any of the shows on the show schedule on our website, you get a little
pop-up tab, which gives you a breakdown or summary of the show you've highlighted. So that's Derek on the decks between 10 and 12. And then from midday until 2, it's dinner time with Derek. Yes, there's still another couple of hours of Derek as he continues on the airways until 2 in the afternoon. Then at 2, Paul Oldfield takes over with his afternoon club, which runs at the same time most weekdays for a lively two-hour show between Monday and Friday, but not on Fridays. Then at 5 p.m. on Tuesdays, it's a repeat of Derek's Sunday show, Jazz, Big Band and Swing. And because there's an R in the schedule, we know it's a repeat show. And the final live show on Tuesday is Indie Tuesdays with Gary Kirsten from 7:30 until 10, each and every Tuesday evening. And you may recall, Gary very often, thankfully, stands in for Air Kev when I'm away on my various little trips and holidays. And like I say, remember, if there's a letter R on the show schedule, it indicates that the show is a repeat of a show that was first broadcast earlier in the week. So if you miss a show, it's always worth looking to see if it's repeated later in the week on our website. Okay, I think it's time to have a look at the Oatcake playlist. Before I continue though I might just do that looking at the clock, it's just gone 9 minutes to top of the hour, 10 o'clock. So I might do catching up on Kev's holidays after we've had the news at the top of the hour, when we'll finish off with my explorations or adventures around Belgium and Holland. Now, I always try, and I missed last week, to fit in new music on the show and give independent and new artists a bit of airplay. So I've gone through what has been a few weeks of new tracks that have built up, and I found this little clutch of numbers. So we'll be playing them on the run into the news and then after the news as well. So let's try this one. So it's first up is Shay Rafferty with a new track, The Lucky One.

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0: The new Prime Minister, Andy Burnham, says he'll put the UK's interests first in his dealings with Donald Trump, even if it means disagreeing with the US President. The pair spoke over the phone on Monday within an hour of Mr. Burnham arriving in Downing Street. Speaking to the BBC's Sunday with Laura Koonsberg programme this morning, he said, "I can't see at any point that I won't take a different opinion from him. I will need to voice a different idea that is right for Britain." The Alzheimer's Society is calling for an official dementia spokesperson within the government. It's part of a list of proposals they've put forward to fix dementia care and diagnosis rates in the UK. A raging wildfire in southwest France has forced the evacuation of a further 55,000 people. It takes the total forced out of their homes in the Gironde region to around 220,000 as the flames creep ever closer to the city of Bordeaux. And millions of motorists are set for long journeys over the next few days as summer getaways continue. The AA says around 6.3 million drivers will make a road trip of more than 100 miles. That's the latest from Radio News Hub. I'm John Collins.
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0: Early rain across southern England and Wales will clear to leave a largely dry day with sunny spells. Rain and showers elsewhere, some of them heavy. Cooler in the north, but a high in the south of 29 degrees Celsius.
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Yes, welcome back to the Oatcake Show with me, Kev Benfield. We're in the middle hour and we've just had some new songs that have taken us up to the news and then one just after. Let's see if I can run through them bit by bit. So that last song was by Tommy Smith and it was Take Me Away. And from what I can glean, Tommy Smith is a UK artist, and last year, during a challenging period of his life, he turned to music as a means of expression. And as a result of that, and sort of devastating personal events that happened in his life, he wrote a song called Lullaby in the Sky, and that was released as his first single. And the track that we've just played, Take Me Away, is the second song that he's released. He has his own website, and hopefully we'll hear more from Tommy Smith. Now, another artist we also featured there was John Sims. And he is a singer-songwriter from the Netherlands who blends old-school country and country rock. And we've just played his latest single release, These Bones Are Mine. And also in the mix this morning, we played a track by Shay Rafferty. He's a singer-songwriter from Northern Ireland who's now based in North London. And he's known for his prominent role in UK Americana and folk rock scene. He's worked with a number of producers, and it would appear that he's got a 10-track album about to be released. And he's worked with such artists like Peter Buck of REM and Johnny Quinn of Snow Patrol. And he's performed all over the country, including Manchester's Academy. And believe it or not, the Nashville's Bluebird Cafe. That's a good one to drop in there. A UK artist that seems to be making waves on the Americana country scene, and that's Shay Rafferty, Irish but now based in North London. Right, let's see if I can carry on and tell you a bit more or conclude my travels about a recent trip around Belgium and Holland. So I think after last week's show, I'd travelled as far as Amsterdam and finished our stay there with visits to an art gallery and then a look around the palace, which frames one side of Dam Square in the centre of Amsterdam. And it was originally the city's town hall until it was adapted into a palace for a brief occupation by Napoleon's brother Louis, who only occupied it for around 2 or 3 years.
But what Louis left is a building interior that's on a real grand classical design and benefiting any major building in a city centre. So late afternoon, we have to collect our bags and travel the short distance to Harlem, a trip we were able for which we were able to purchase our tickets actually on the day from the ticket machines that have multiple language, and even for the likes of me, it was easy to follow and purchase single trip tickets to Harlem. The next issue was to find a notice board so we could work out our best next train to Harlem and then head to the platform. Bearing in mind there are around 20 platforms that form Amsterdam Central Station. And of course, our platform was at the other end of the station. It's always the way. Yes, you're nodding in agreement. It's never the nearest platform, but we made it with about 5 to 10 minutes to spare. Now, Harlem is a much smaller city, but very pleasant, with windmills within the urban framework of the city and having a historic central core, which is dissected by narrow streets and, of course, canals, which are heavily used for leisure as lots of people go out for a day in their boats on the canal. Certainly within the core of the centre, very few vehicles venture in, but you always need to keep a lookout for those bikes, the two-wheel variety. As with any central streets in Holland, they're always usually shared with pedestrians who seem to take a back seat in terms of protection. Now, Harlem surprised us as it had a handful of museums, but it also had a very diverse range of high street and independent shops, plus lots of choice in terms of places to eat and drink. In fact, we could have eaten in different parts of the world every night. The food cuisine on offer is that diverse. Now, I liked Harlem as a centre. It was busy both day and night. It felt safe because it was well populated with people going about their business throughout the day and evening, and seemed a place that was very social and friendly. However, as I mentioned just, you need to keep your wits about you and keep a watchful out for those pesky bikes. As the speed they travel in is absolutely frightening. I kid you not. I believe some of them travel faster than cars. Right, I think we'll take a musical break there, and I'll come back to Harlem after we've heard some more new music from new up-and-coming artists. So why don't we try this one? Unsung by Ryan Kershaw.

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Yes, welcome back to today's show. I'm Kev Benfield, and you're listening, of course, to Leak Radio. And there we have featured a couple of independent artists. That last artist was JJO with a track called When Your Soul Is Crying. And before that, it was Ryan Kershaw with a track Unsung. And I'm trying to get information, and my research channels have been trying to look for information. We've come up negative, so I can't really tell you much about those artists. I will try harder in future. I've got one more artist to come, two more tracks lined up for you on this week's show. And next week, if it all goes to plan, we'll feature, I think it's four tracks by just one artist. And then I thought we might have a mix the following week. And then in a few weeks' time, what I'd do, I was thinking about, was maybe take the best of those tracks, and we'll just have half an hour or so, maybe between 10 and half 10, where we just play a few new tracks, but the ones that we think are the best of the bunch. Right, let's see if I can carry on and conclude my little trip to Belgium and Holland. I last left you where we'd arrived in Haarlem. Now, during our stay, we did have a couple of days out to nearby cities for a look round. And the first trip out, we opted for Leiden, which is only about 20 minutes on train. And I have to admit, it's a very beautiful small city or large town with lots of traditional buildings, canals and narrow streets. So it's got a real feel-good factor about it. And you'll know what I mean when I say it's got a sort of manageable size. Certainly for me, if I go into too large a urban area, I get somewhat overwhelmed by the size or sprawl of urban areas. Plus, it had a few excellent museums, of which we managed to do three during our day visit. Plus, a lovely meal out before heading back on the train and home. Now, the other city was The Hague, which is a much larger city with some very modern parts mixed in with some very historic areas. And whilst there, we also managed an excursion to the coast via bus and tram connections. And given the ability of credit cards to tap in and tap out of the system, it was very doable and cheap. Plus, it helps that most people speak and understand some English. If you're stuck, then it's quite easy just to ask and seek guidance. Now, while at The Hague, we had another look at Vermeer's Girl with the Pearl Earring. I mean, there are some wonderful pieces of art on display at that museum, which just get bypassed by all the visitors who flock to that one painting. And I remember when I first saw it, I was just so disappointed because it's not very big at all. And when you've got heads and mobile phones and whatever bobbing around, you can't
physically have a good look at it. So it was a bit of a disappointment. But on a hot day, there weren't too many people going round. And so we got a second look. But I did. It was a lovely museum because you're walking through an old house, and which is now converted or used as a gallery. I have to say, one of the big benefits of trips out is that we just didn't need to pre-book anything. We just arrived at the station in Harlem, chose our destination and the train times, and then we just tapped into the station and tapped out when we arrived at our destination. We even used the same credit cards on the buses and trams when we got there, which may have kept our total travel costs for each of those days down. That I'm not sure of, but we just had our own individual cards, but we just tapped in with those, and provided you tap in and tap out. And if you get the red cross and a as you get going through anywhere, then just give it another go. And invariably, at one point or another, they will work. My big tip is, if you're going

as most museums or attractions charge an entry fee. So we found you only have to have used the card 4 or 5 times and it's paid for itself and you've got a year pass. In fact, for the 75 euros, we managed to keep ourselves occupied with just a couple of museums a day whilst in Holland. And this has the additional benefit of giving us something to do each day whilst at the same time we were, say, doing 2 or 3 venues. You still had time to do a little exploring of the place on your own. So the museum card for Holland gets a good value mark from AirKev. And I wish we had similar in the UK that gives you free access to all museums and exhibitions, whilst at the same time supports our wonderful museums. Now, I know in the UK we have the Art Pass, but that usually only gives you a 50% off exhibitions and free entry sometimes if charges apply. But I'm aware that our national museums don't charge in the UK. They're usually free to enter anyway. And that's maybe why lots of the London museums are so popular with tourists. And the other big benefit of having the museum card for me was that you jump the queues, as you don't need to pre-book. So we found that we seems to have an express pass entry to even the most popular of museums in Amsterdam. So rather than having to queue and join a long queue, we were able to walk forward and go in through timed entry or whatever, just flash the card and you get waved through ahead of everybody else who's frustrated because they've either got to buy a ticket or got to wait for their time allocation. Now, looking back through my records, it seems we were last in Holland and Belgium about 6 or 7 years ago, since we visited these countries. And I have to say, given how easy it is to travel and get to places, we're certainly going to consider going back in the near future rather than leave it as long next time. Right, I think you've heard enough of me, and that concludes my little trip. So why don't we have the last two tracks from independent new artists on the show, and let's try this first one. And this is Elizabeth Gray and Echoes of Paradise.

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Yes, welcome back to the Oatcake Show. Now, we've just played a couple of new releases by artists. First up, we had Elizabeth Gray. And she is a contemporary Dutch pop singer, songwriter, and producer who launched her professional career later in life. She works with producer Ferry Dinkler and has released singles like Echoes of Paradise, which we've just heard, but also this year she's released tracks Because of You and Mrs. Gray. Her focus is around hope, smiling, and providing a creative life, which is quite a nice outlook to have. And then our second record, which we've just heard, and that was Molly Wishart and Summer Days. And I've got this little footnote from Molly. Hi, I'm Molly. I'm a singer-songwriter originally from Northamptonshire, now based in London. I grew up in a big musical family, learning piano from my granddad at the age of five, and music's been part of my world ever since. Since releasing my debut album, Feel the Groove, in 2022, I've been finding my sound and slowly building something that feels honest and true to me. I've played headline shows across London, including The Troubadour and Pizza Express, and I've had the joy of performing live and having my music played on BBC London and BBC Radio Ulster, and Kev would add, now Radio Leak in Staffsmorelands have played your Molly, so we deserve a mention. She goes on to say, over the last year I've released three new singles, Let Me Feel Your Love, followed by July and All My Love's For You, which feels like the start of a new chapter. When I'm not performing, I'm journaling lyrics, sipping tea, or off in a daydream. Oh, I do like that last bit. And she thanks everyone for her support. And that was her latest single, which is Summer Days. And I have to say, I quite like that. I'll give it five, as someone would say. That I think will go on the play again list for sure. We'll have more new music. We'll try and do it each and every week, maybe in our middle filling hour, and we'll try and get a few tracks so we can have maybe 20 minutes or so of new independent artists. And I will try and do my homework, but just getting the playlist together sometimes is hard work, trying to source some of the music as well. While I think about it, I had a really nice experience on Friday. I was walking through the town and just waiting for a phone call to meet someone, and you're kind of wandering through, and there's the shops that you want to go to. Some of them don't open till half 10, 11 in the morning, and all you wanted to do was go into town early and get out again. Anyway, I saw Marion from Treadle. I know I tell you that you think I make these people up, and it was like,
Oh, just to see someone that you know, it just gives you a buzz and an uplift when that happens. You know that feeling? Oh, I've seen someone I know, I can have 5 minutes chatter. You can never remember everything to say, and you both kind of wanted to say lots of things, fill all the gaps because you've not seen each other for a while. And we did promise that we would meet up, and yes, we will. We must do that soon. But I just like that feeling, that surprise, something unplanned, and then you see someone or something, and it just gives you an instant high. It's such a lovely feeling. Right. Now, I don't know why this next record I put on the playlist today. I was going to put it on Guilty Pleasure Spot, and then I thought, I don't know. But I thought to myself, why haven't I played this record before? In all the years I've been doing this show, it seemed the most obvious choice to do. So in a way, it might be my new kind of second record, or even a play out record. I don't know, I'll give it some thought. But I thought, why hasn't anybody suggested it in our kind of team here on Leak Radio? But this is The Undertones, and listen to the lyrics and you think, yeah, why hasn't Kev played this before?

Yes, so that was My Perfect Cousin by The Undertones. And yes, I know, why didn't I play that before? So I think that's going on Air Kev's Oatcake playlist for sure. It may feature quite a bit. If you know any other records like that, which sort of would fit into the show, by all means, drop us a line and suggest them. And you can pop an email to studio@leeradio.co.uk, and you can get all our contact details by just heading to our website, and I'm sure all those details are on the home page, including text numbers and WhatsApp number, which is new now to Leek Radio. Now, I mentioned to you last week that friend Milda wasn't feeling too well in Newcastle, but she's perked up, thankfully. I don't know whether she's been going on long walks. She's overcome her fame, instant national fame, because she was spotted on the regional news programme being interviewed about politics. There are certain things that you kind of should or shouldn't do, and one of the things I'm mindful of is that politics is always a sensitive subject, but we all have our opinions, I know, and that's one of the joys of living in the UK, isn't it? Freedom of speech and to express oneself. And despite what the likes of President Trump might say, that in the United States there is freedom to do this and that, there are certain things that are quite restrictive, I find, in the US, or you wouldn't want the freedom to do that. Whereas I just think that Europe has a more balanced view of things, and apply a little bit of common sense to everything. Now let's have a look at the old time, and it's fast approaching 6 minutes to top of the hour, so I'm going to bung on a couple of quickies and then come back to you. And we've had all things Holland, because we were in Amsterdam and then Harlem and then other places. And then I thought, why haven't I played these? So let's have Julie Garland, When You Wore a Tulip.

0: The new Prime Minister, Andy Burnham, says he'll always put Britain's interests first in his dealings with Donald Trump, even if that means disagreeing with the US President. The two leaders held a phone call last Monday, less than an hour after Mr. Burnham arrived in Downing Street. Speaking on the BBC's Sunday with Laura Koonsberg today, the Prime Minister said he wouldn't rule out taking a different position from the President, saying that he would always put forward the approach he believes is right for Britain. 80% of the British public say that dementia should be at the heart of a government's healthcare policy. The research is from the Alzheimer's Society. That charity is now calling for more to be done. Around 55,000 people have been evacuated as a major wildfire continues to burn across southwest France. It brings the total number forced from their homes in the Gironde region to around 220,000, with the flames advancing ever closer to the city of Bordeaux. And Marvel has revealed that it will release Black Panther 3 with the British actor David Johnson playing the titular hero. Ryan Coogler's returning to direct. That's the latest from Radio News Hub. I'm John Collins.
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0: Any early rain in southern England and Wales should have cleared to leave a dry and sunny afternoon. Some heavy showers elsewhere, though. A warm day, especially in the south, with a high of 29 degrees Celsius.
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2: Yes, welcome back to the show. We're in the last hour, and taking us up to the news, we had three tulip-themed little ditties. So the first one was When I Wore a Tulip, brackets, and I Wore a Red Rose, close brackets. And that was sung by Julie Garland and Gene Kelly. And it was taken from the soundtrack of the 1943 film Me and My Girl. Not to be confused with the musical Me and My Girl. And then we followed it with the rather weird song Tiptoe Through the Tulips by Tiny Tim. And a lot of you out there, younger people, will have no idea who Tiny Tim is. Well, if you Google him or use other search engines, you will find he was a really big bloke, American, with a very high-pitched voice, falsetto voice, which was quite weird, almost a bit of a novelty. And then we finished with Tulips from Amsterdam by Max Bygraves, and I think, because the news cut that out before the end, we will get to play that again on a future show. But to compensate for not playing all of that, why don't we have a couple of more tracks, short tracks from Max Bygraves. And this first one from 1960 is Consider Yourself.

0: so.
1: Yes, that was Gilly Gilly Otanava, Captain Walnut Bogdan by the Sea. And we also had Consider Yourself, both of those by Max Bygraves. Now, Walter William Max Bygraves was an English comedian, singer, actor and variety performer. He appeared on telly, sometimes performing comedy sketches between songs. And he made 20 Royal Variety performance appearances and presented numerous programmes, including Family Fortunes and his catchphrase was, "I want to tell you a story," and that was sort of part of his act. Now, I'm kind of looking to see what our research elves. He died at the age of 89 in 2012. And his father was a professional flyweight boxer known as Battling Tom Smith, who was also a casual dock worker in London, and he was Catholic and attended a Catholic school. And Max also sang with his school choir at Westminster Cathedral. Now, he left school at 14 and started working at the Savoy Hotel in London, and he later had some success as variety performer, mainly due to his lanky physique. He was 6'3", tall, and only weighed 13 stone. And he also was a fitter and carpenter for the Royal Air Force in the Second World War, and then decided to change his name to Max Bygraves in honour of comedian Max Miller. So there you go, a little bit of information. And he's toured variety shows with the likes of Frankie Howard and Eric Sykes. Now, some of you will know who I mean. Others will think, who are these people? But I can remember kind of weekend television, particularly Saturday nights. Max Bygraves was kind of a regular on your TV. It was, you know, along with the likes of Val Dunican and others like that. Right, now I promised you early on in the show that we would do a little bit of a late summer gardening tips and hints and jobs in the garden. So what to do in the garden over the next month or so for late summer. August, taking us into August and late summer. Now, an ongoing job at the minute is, don't forget to deadhead your flowers, such as roses, dahlias, pansies and the like, once they're over. This has multiple benefits. It improves their appearance, but it also helps the plant to put its energy into making new blooms. Basically, what you're trying to do is stop the plant from forming seeds, which is its aim. So for once, you're working against Mother Nature. Unless, of course, you're happy for them to develop seed. Also, keep an eye on cucumbers and courgettes, melons and marrows and the like, if you have them, as you should take out the non-forming flowers. These are the male flowers that should be removed, whereas the female flowers form the edible fruit and should be kept. And keep harvesting them, as this will increase your yield. It may help by placing a sunken clay pot or something similar, as you can steer this so that it ensures the water seeps into the ground closer to the plant's rootstock. But you should really do this is when you first plant your plants out. So this might be a tip to keep for next year's crop. Also, check tomato plants, tie them and support them, and remove any side shoots. And these bear less fruit and take energy from the main fruiting branches of the plant. Keep sowing lettuce and other salad crops so you can lengthen your season well into water. However, I must admit, given the recent dry spell, I've kind of given up on sowing seeds, as I'm trying to limit my needs to keep watering plants to those that I have in hanging baskets and pots. For those of us that like flowers, think about sowing seeds for next year's show of flowers, such as wallflowers and sweet williams, as these are biennials, meaning you sow them one year to flower the next. Also might be worth giving lupins, hollyhocks or foxglove seeds a go and see the results next year. In fact, these sorts of flowers, I would normally just scatter seeds directly into open ground, but during dry weather, I'd keep hold of your seed and wait for a change in the weather. Right, let's have, before I carry on with a few more tips, I promised you at the very early on that I was going to play songs entitled Say Something. So I'm now going to take the opportunity to put on three songs, all entitled Say Something. Two quite recognisable, one for me I didn't necessarily recognise. But first up, let's have the vocal group Collaboral with Say Something.

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5: and hear what's going on?

Welcome back. And you've sort of got to let tunes like that play out and not come in with booming adverts and the like. And also it plays havoc with my monitors here, because it starts and ends very, very quiet, and then you have builds up to incredibly loud bits and dies away again. And so you're constantly keeping an eye on monitors. But that was just a wee experiment of mine, I suppose, where we had three tunes, all entitled Say Something. And we started with a cover of Say Something by Collaboral. Then we had a different version of Say Something, and that was by Justin Timberlake and Chris Stapleton. And then we had... what is most probably most of us regard as the original version of Say Something. But in fact, it isn't. The original version of Say Something is by part of those singers, which is the duo The Great Big World. And it was originally scheduled and recorded for one of the songwriters' solo album. And then it was released as a single and included on the duo's album. And shortly after hearing it, when it was featured on an American reality show, So You Think You Can Dance, the singer Christina Aguilera wanted to collaborate with The Great Big World on the song. And that is a result of that re-recorded version of the song. Right, I think because I can feel myself suffering, I'm going to put immediately a couple of more tracks on so I can get some water. And this is a couple of favourites of mine, Luther Vandross.

0: Yes, welcome back. I'll try and carry on while my voice lasts. I don't know what it is. I think it's something to do with the studio room that affects me when I'm in. Must be dust particles or something in the air, but I find it really irritating at times. We find you irritated, Gev. Oh, I hope not. Anyway, that was A Couple by Luther Vandross, Michelle and Dance With My Father. Right, let's see if we can bat on with a feature. Gardening jobs and hints and tips for the month of August and late summer. Now, given all the dry weather that we've had recently, don't overmow your lawns. Give them a rest until these rains have returned properly. In fact, we've not mown our lawns for well over a month now. And trust me when I say they will re-green. And talking of dry weather, and if you have a dry plot like me, then you might like to try Hebes, as they are evergreen, come in a variety of colours and heights, and can liven up any border or garden all year round, and the bees love them. So whilst they might not need regular watering, you will have to water them on a regular basis to establish their rootstock. This is important, and most plants take at least 6 months to 12 months to finally establish themselves. And on Gardener's World this week, I heard one nurseryman give a really good tip, which I'm going to now bear in mind, is that when planting out shrubs and trees and plants and that, it's much better to plant them in late autumn, around September, October, before the soil's got cold. It allows them to settle down, also whilst the plant is sort of shutting down itself for winter. And that means it's more established when the growing season of spring starts and it starts bursting into life again, rather than planting spring and early summer when plants are going to struggle if they're not well established, if we hit a dry period like we've just had. Now, things to consider for summer are things like sunflowers, but remember to support them, and they are a thirsty and greedy plant in terms of food and water. You can feed them with the same plant food as you give to tomatoes, and also they need about 6 or 8 hours sunshine, which they've had plenty of. One thing I heard was one florist recommends dissolving gummy bears, the sweets, in water for its a sugar-rich feed. But remember to choose sweets without artificial additives, as that would then have benefit to the microbes that break down organic matter in your soil and add essential nutrients to it. Also, by adding mulch or grass cuttings around the base, you'll help keep moisture in. Now remember, sunflowers are annuals, so they grow and flower in the same year. But there are a few perennial sunflowers, like Lemon Queen. And after the first year's growth, these shouldn't need to be watered or fed. Once past late summer, you can think about planting leafy greens that are best grown on in the cooler months, such as cabbage, kale, broccoli and Brussels. You need to prepare bed well with lots of organic matter, One cabbage variety, January King, usually harvested between January and March. And kale is also good ornamentally within your kitchen garden. But as I say, I wouldn't work the soil at the moment. It's far too hard and dry. So what flowers all summer long in glorious yellow tones, looks good in a pot and is easy to reproduce for free? The answer is salvias. They are ornamental members of the sage family, and their name comes from the Latin word to save or heal. Plus bees and insects love them. There are three main groups of salvias, many from the Americas. These are hardy, shrubby, herbaceous plants that survive winter outside. Next are the bedding salvias for summer cover. They like full sun and good drainage. And you can plant them usually between May and August. But as I say, given the dry weather, I'd hold back on those. And some garden designers favour Salvia cardadonna, which has purple spires and works well in a naturalistic planting schemes with other herbaceous perennials and grasses. And a variety that's good for hanging baskets or pots is Salvia victoria. Things to consider in your garden, given the dry weather, I just wanted to run through a few tips. First up, I'm going to do more mulching, certainly around late spring next year. I'm going to mulch most of my plants in pots and those that are newly planted in the garden, so I'm prepared for a dry spell should it come back in future years. So over the next few months, I'm going to have a look at what methods of mulching are available in garden centres, as I'm looking for a finer grain of bark, as this will give me a denser mulch but still let the rain filter through to the soil and the plant's roots. You can use gravel, but the benefit of a finer bark mulch is that it helps condition the soil at the same time, and it has lasting benefits for your garden. Now, another thing I urge you do is from early summer to late autumn is make sure you lay all your watering cans on their side if they're empty, as this is the season of wild bird chicks. And if they accidentally fly into your watering can, then unfortunately they don't have the sense to fly out. So by storing them on the side, at least they can hop out rather than fly. Also, place pots containing your more delicate plants in areas of your garden that are cooler. So if you have a side of a house of the garden or an area at the back of a shed that seems to have its own cooler microclimate, then this is ideal for those plants that suffer in this hot and drier weather. For example, in my garden, I have a gap between the shed and the back of the house that's in shade for most of the day and stays just a few degrees cooler. So whilst I'm away, even now I keep a few pots there, ticking over until this dry spell ends. Another trick loads of us do during dry spells is collect as much house wastewater from our kitchens and use this water to water plants and pots in our gardens. It's never enough, but it just saves on using clean tap water. And during dry spells like this, as I say, don't dig your garden or disturb the soil much, as this will stress even more those plants that you start digging around. And it will also unlock what little moisture there is in the soil. Best practice is leave well alone. Now, if you don't have sources for pots and have bare areas in your garden, then think about placing the pots in those bare spots. It will have the benefit of the plant joining a little microclimate of surrounding plants, and mean any water that runs out of the bottom goes into the ground, so benefiting other plants in the process. And also, finally, think about wildlife in your garden. Now, whilst feeding birds is discouraged during summer months, I always put fat balls and mealworms around my garden, plus some drinking water and water for bathing in, particularly if you don't have a pond in your garden. Right, what I'll do now is quickly put a final slot of ants on, and then we'll have say our cheerios, because I can see time again has run away with me. I'll speak to you again in a few minutes.
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0: Yes, welcome back. And now I'm just going to say my cheerios before we play our last record to take us up to the news at the midday hour. Now remember, I'm back here again next week from 9 on Sunday morning, and I believe it's the Leak supplementary Sunday market between 10 and about 3:34-ish on Sunday afternoon. Thank you very much for listening to me this morning. I understand a couple of you have had trouble connecting through to us. I can only say either listen via us via our link online, or when you are speaking to smart speakers, is rather than say play, say open Leak Radio, and that's usually works. But all seems good in the studio. I've not been hit by gremlins. Thank you so much for listening. Sorry about the croaky voice this morning. I think it's the studio rather than anything else, rather than me. I just must have allergies. And remember that I am kind of stepping down from doing the Sunday show from the end of the year. So we've still got a few more months together, and next week I will endeavour to do a rundown of what's on in and around Leak to keep us occupied over the week ahead. Sorry I've not been able to fit anything in this week. So we'll concentrate on that next week. Public notices next week. Thanks again for listening and keeping me company. For us gardeners, we enjoy the rain, but the sun is returning as of tomorrow. Enjoy, keep safe, and I'll see you all next week. And thanks again for keeping me company.
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0: The new Prime Minister, Andy Burnham, says he'll put the UK's interests first in his dealings with Donald Trump, even if it means disagreeing with the US President. The pair spoke over the phone on Monday within an hour of Mr. Burnham arriving in Downing Street. Speaking to the BBC's Sunday with Laura Koonsberg programme this morning, he said, "I can't see at any point that I won't take a different opinion from him. I will need to voice a different idea that is right for Britain." The Alzheimer's Society is calling for an official dementia spokesperson within the government. It's part of a list of proposals they put forward to fix dementia care and diagnosis rates in the UK. A raging wildfire in southwest France has forced the evacuation of a further 55,000 people. It takes the total forced out of their homes in the Gironde region to around 220,000 as the flames creep ever closer to the city of Bordeaux. And millions of motorists are set for long journeys over the next few days as summer getaways continue. The AA says around 6.3 million drivers will make a road trip of more than 100 miles. That's the latest from Radio News Hub. I'm John Collins.
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0: Any early rain in southern England and Wales should have cleared to leave a dry and sunny afternoon. Some heavy showers elsewhere, though. A warm day, especially in the south, with a high of 29 degrees Celsius.
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0: The new Prime Minister, Andy Burnham, says he'll always put Britain's interests first in his dealings with Donald Trump, even if that means disagreeing with the US President. The two leaders held a phone call last Monday, less than an hour after Mr. Burnham arrived in Downing Street. Speaking on the BBC's Sunday with Laura Koonsberg today, the Prime Minister said he wouldn't rule out taking a different position from the President, saying that he would always put forward the approach he believes is right for Britain. 80% of the British public say that dementia should be at the heart of a government's healthcare policy. The research is from the Alzheimer's Society. That charity is now calling for more to be done. Around 55,000 people have been evacuated as a major wildfire continues to burn across southwest France. It brings the total number forced from their homes in the Gironde region to around 220,000, with the flames advancing ever closer to the city of Bordeaux. And Marvel has revealed that it will release Black Panther 3 with the British actor David Johnson playing the titular hero. Ryan Coogler's returning to direct. That's the latest from Radio News Hub. I'm John Collins.
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2: 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Hey!

0: Any early rain in southern England and Wales should have cleared to leave a dry and sunny afternoon. Some heavy showers elsewhere, though. A warm day, especially in the south, with a high of 29 degrees Celsius.
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0: The new Prime Minister, Andy Burnham, says he'll put the UK's interests first in his dealings with Donald Trump, even if it means disagreeing with the US President. The pair spoke over the phone on Monday within an hour of Mr. Burnham arriving in Downing Street. Speaking to the BBC's Sunday with Laura Koonsberg programme this morning, he said, "I can't see at any point that I won't take a different opinion from him. I will need to voice a different idea that is right for Britain." The Alzheimer's Society is calling for an official dementia spokesperson within the government. It's part of a list of proposals they put forward to fix dementia care and diagnosis rates in the UK. A raging wildfire in southwest France has forced the evacuation of a further 55,000 people. It takes the total forced out of their homes in the Gironde region to around 220,000 as the flames creep ever closer to the city of Bordeaux. And millions of motorists are set for long journeys over the next few days as summer getaways continue. The AA says around 6.3 million drivers will make a road trip of more than 100 miles. That's the latest from Radio News Hub. I'm John Collins.
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0: Any early rain in southern England and Wales should have cleared to leave a dry and sunny afternoon. Some heavy showers elsewhere, though. A warm day, especially in the south, with a high of 29 degrees Celsius.
1: This show was broadcast on a previous date, and as such, any references were relevant at the time and may no longer be valid.

That was Bug by Fontaines DC, getting us started with our first show of the year. It's 2026. How exciting. We're going to be talking about some things that we've got to come in 2026, some things that we would like to happen in 2026, but mostly what I'm going to be doing in today's show is taking us through my little recap of 2025. So these are going to be mostly my personal favourite songs from the last year. I'll be going through a song each from my top 10 albums of the year. I'll be playing songs from bands that I've been to see over the past year. And then maybe towards the end, we'll touch on what we want to see in 2026 and who we're going to go see in 2026, because I've already booked up a few gigs, got a festival as well, and I'm in a whole heap of bands. So I'm hopefully going to be very, very busy with music-related things in this year, which is very exciting. So, as I said, the first song was Fontaines DC, and it's a song called Bug. And the reason that one is special and fits into my 2025 recap is because, it's a personal favourite of mine and of Jenny's. We listened to that a lot. It was definitely in my top listened songs of the year. I also at one point did try and learn it on the guitar and sing, and I learned a bit of it, but I've not played it for a while, so I might have to revisit that one this year. We shall see. Are we expecting a new album from Fontaines? Potentially. They tend to do every couple of years, so maybe we'll get one. That was 2024, the last one, so maybe 2026 is going to be another cheeky Fontaines release. Who knows? The next song that I am going to play, though, is another one that was very special to me. Me and Jenny, when I say we, I'm referring to me and Jenny, we went to see this next band, Wonder Horse, a couple of times, saw them at a festival and we saw them live in concert, and this song is Purple.

Wonder Horse with Purple. As I said, a personal favourite of mine, purely because of my experiences last year going to see Wonder Horse live. They were fantastic, and they are certainly a band that I was awakened to in 2025. I hadn't really listened to much of them before. I hadn't really given them the time of day. My initial listen I didn't like, but over the last 12 months I have grown very fond of them indeed. So, if you're listening on at home or out and about, get in touch. We have got a text that you can, well, a mobile number that you can text. It's 07394 165844, or you can email studio@leakradio.co.uk. So I want to know, what are some of your favourite songs from 2025? They don't necessarily have to be have to have been released in 2025. They just have to be songs that you've enjoyed over the year. And I also want to know if you've got any New Year's resolutions, or if you've got anything that you just want to do in 2026. I, for one, have got a wardrobe which needs to be finished. And that is... I can't believe it's come into 2026 and I still haven't finished my wardrobe. But hey, listen, we're not perfect, are we? We're it's growth is what it is. I'm a work in progress, and the wardrobe is living proof of that, which will be finished in 2026. Okay, I'm going to have one little more ode to 2025, and then I'm going to start the sort of main feature of this show tonight, which is my top 10 albums of 2025. So they were all released in 2025, and I couldn't narrow it down to 10, so I've got 12. But I hope that's okay. I'm sure it is. I don't think anyone's that fussy. I couldn't not include two of them. It wouldn't have been fair. But the next song that I'm going to play comes from a playlist of mine, and of Jenny's, I suppose. It is a collaborative playlist, and this is something that I'm quite proud of from last year. So Jenny and I actually started it, I think, in 2024, and it's basically a playlist called Bop of the Week. It's on Spotify. You can go and follow it if you search for Kind Man Ralph on Spotify. And it's a playlist that Jenny and I will add a song a week each, and it started off initially as just wanting to share music that we both enjoyed that we thought maybe the other person might not have heard before, and it's developed over time. It's included different themed weeks where, for example, we had a French funky week. I think my song for that week was Lady Marmalade, because it's French and it's funky. We've had Mum's Week and Dad's Week, where our mother and father, respectively, have picked songs, and it's been going, it was going all the way through 2025, so there is a serious conglomerate of music on there, all sorts of different genres and styles, and it's great. I love it. I like to stick it on and just put it on shuffle and see what it's going to throw at us, because every song in there has got a nice little bit of a memory and a bit of a story to it, so it's fun. And this song in particular is one that I think Jenny and I both like, for some reasons that I won't talk about on the radio, but it's a song called Still Have Room, and it's by a band called Hockey Dad.

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1: Okay, so it's time to get into it with our top 12 albums of last year. So, coming in at number 12, to be fair, I'm not fully set on the order of these. I don't know if number 12 is actually my 12th ranked album. So it's more of just a list in no particular order, but I'm just going to throw the numbers out there so that I don't lose track of where we are. So number 12 is an album called Moisturizer by Wet Leg, and this was released roughly in July, I believe, in 2025, obviously. Seeing as this is a list of my top albums of 2025, it'd be a bit silly to include one that wasn't released in 2025. And it is a sort of playful post-punk, fast-paced, high-energy album with some interesting and colourful lyrics. So I've had to be very careful as to which song I select from this album. The one that I have actually gone for is Catch These Fists, which you will hear in just a moment. Wet Leg, of course, were sort of thrust into stardom by their sort of breakout hit Chaise Longue in 2022. And I think this album has shown a bit of maturity from their previous stuff. It's got a little bit more about it, I think. So that is why it is on this list, because I have thoroughly enjoyed it for the past 6 months, and I think that you, the listeners at home, may also enjoy it. So here it is, Wet Leg, Catch These Fists.

So there we are, starting off the list of top albums from 2025 was Moisturiser by Wet Leg. A fantastic album. If you liked the song that you just heard, go and listen to the full album because it is much more like that. Some fantastic tunes on it. Cannot recommend it enough. But we have to move on. So, number 11 on the list of favourite albums from 2025 is The Cosmic Selector, Volume 1, by Lord Huron. I say Huron. I've heard other people say Huron. I have no idea what the correct pronunciation is, so I'm going to stick with Lord Huron. If it's any different, let me know. Give us a shout. Give us an email, studio@eliteradio.co.uk, or you can text us 07394 165 844. Or if you're on a website, I believe you can fill out a little cheeky form and that'll send an email straight into us as well. Or, hey, if you got Instagram open, just feel free to message me, at KindManRalph. Give us a cheeky follow while you're there. But on to album number 11 in the top 12 list, Cosmic Selector, Volume 1, Lord Huron. The song that I am playing from this album is Watch Me Go. It's a happier song from the album. It's a little bit of a sort of melancholy, Americana, folky, indie vibe to Lord Huron. He was made incredibly famous by one of his songs, The Night We Met, appearing on the, of course, very well-known TV show Stranger Things, which concluded very recently. I will be honest, I haven't watched a single episode, but everybody around me has, and they say it was very good. So if you know the show, you may already be aware of Lord Huron, but you may not be aware of his latest album, or their latest album, I suppose. It's a band. So it was released on the 18th of July 2025, and it's a very atmospheric-y, evocative folk rock record, is what I've been told. And I think partially the reason for the inclusion of this album on the list is because Jenny and I went to see Lord Huron, and he was absolutely fantastic. The stage that he set up was brilliant. There was props all over the place and fantastic lighting, and he put on a really good show. I say he because it sort of all revolved around the main guy, the main singer. So I don't know whether it's a them. I feel like it probably is. But yeah, Lord Huron were absolutely brilliant live, and this album has chock full of cracking tunes as well. So this is Watch Me Go by Lord Huron.

Lord Huron with Watch Me Go, and that is from the album The Cosmic Selector Volume 1, which leads me to believe there may be a Volume 2 potentially on the way. But that is absolutely one of my top albums of 2025. If you enjoyed it, go and listen to the rest of the album. That's going to be pretty much the theme of this show, is that if you like anything you hear, it's all songs from albums that have been released this year that I warrant to be good enough to tell people about, or that I have enjoyed for particular reasons, which I will specify. So, moving on to the next one, number 10 in my list of 12 is Biffy Clyro with their album Futique, which came out roughly August, September. It might have been a little bit earlier than that. But they drip-fed a few songs, so it was a bit of a drawn-out release, this album. But Biffy Clyro have self-produced or worked with sort of long-time collaborators, so it's very much a do-it-yourself kind of sound from Biffy Clyro, which it always has been, and I think that is part of the beauty of their sound, is that you get very much what they are trying to do. There's nobody, no producers in the ears trying to faff around with it and put different ideas in. So it's very authentic. Every album is very Biffy Clyro, and this one is no different. It's a very powerful rock kind of tunes with great melodic hooks. And yeah, as I said, just classic Biffy Clyro, very energetic and fun rock tunes. So without further ado, we'll get straight in. This song is called A Little Love, and it is from their album Futique. I hope you enjoy it. I know I do.

Biffy Clyro with A Little Love from the album Futique, which again obviously came out in 2025. It is my number 10 on the top 12 list. I couldn't decide on 10 alone, so I'm doing 12. If you've just joining us, welcome to Elite Radio. As you know where you are, don't you? The Kyme and Ralph Show is what you're listening to, and this week we are doing a special episode. It is the 2025 recap, so I'm going through my top albums that were released last year. I will also touch on songs or bands that I've either been introduced to, or I have very much enjoyed, or I have been to see, or that I have been a part of. And we'll be playing something from all of those. So, yeah, keep your ears peeled. We've got some good tunes coming at you. And I also, if you've just joined us, I want to know, what are some of your favourite songs from last year? Give us a text, 07394165844, or email us studio@leakradio.co.uk. So, on to album number 9. This one is a band that I have seen twice last year. It is an all-female lineup, apart from the drummer, actually. The drummer was male, and the band is The Last Dinner Party, and the album from The Last Dinner Party is called From the Pyre, and that came out... when was it? I'm not sure what the date was. I've mucked up there on my fact-finding pre-show research. My apologies. But yeah, it was definitely 2025, I can tell you that much. If you don't know The Last Dinner Party, this is the second of their two studios.

studio albums. I've had a message in from Jenny. It says September, I think. Thank you, Jenny. You have saved me. I think it was later in the year, wasn't it? Because we were waiting for ages and ages for it to come out from when we first went to go and see them. It felt like so long. So they teased it for ages, but it was worth the wait. They are, if you're not aware of The Last Dinner Party, they are a very theatrical and dramatic rock band, with some operatic sections, some really intense sort of ballady songs as well. They're absolutely fantastic. And this album stayed very true to the sound that they sort of created around themselves in their first album. And yeah, was equally notable for their fantastic harmonies and just wonderful presence. When I saw them live on stage, they put on a great show. They have little routines and stuff that they go through to make sure that they're not just standing there playing the songs, they're really performing them. So we'll get stuck into it. This is Second Best by The Last Dinner Party, and it is from the album From the Pyre.

0: There it is, The Last Dinner Party, second best, and that is from their album, which is called From the Pyre. If you like what you hear, you know what to do. Go and have a listen to the album, because there's a reason that these albums are on my list. The songs that I have picked themselves are very, very good songs, but to get on this list, the album as a whole has to have been, for me, worth listening to in its entirety. There needs to be, maybe there can be one, or maybe at a push, two potential skip tunes. Songs that, if you're listening to in the car and you had the whole album on, you might be, oh, I'll skip this one this time. But generally speaking, these albums are ones that are worth listening to the whole way through, because they really are fantastic. And there were so many of them, so many great albums in one measly year. How lucky. We have had a message in from our resident dog listener, Iko the dog. It's good to have you back in the new year, Iko. What a pleasure that you have got in touch. I'm assuming, along with Iko, we have the whole gang. We have Dan and Lauren as well. So thank you for listening in. Iko has said, my favourite song this year has been Michael Kiwanuka, You Ain't the Problem. Hey, John. Hey, Iko. I don't know that song by name. I can't think what it sounds like. But I do like a bit of Michael Kiwanuka. He's got some cracking tunes, and actually, his album I probably should have listened to more, because I've heard very good things, and that was released in 2025, I believe. Let me know if I've got that right, or if I've got that wrong, even better. Maybe that is one that I will get into this year, and I'll just be a bit of a latecomer on that one, but I'm fine with it. So yeah, good message that, Iko. I like it. We are going to get into our top eight very, very soon, just after this short ad break.
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0: This is Leak Radio. More specifically, this is the Kai Man Ralph Show, and today we are doing a special episode, which is the Kai Man Recap of 2025. So we're going to be going through, well, it's my top 12 albums of the year, because I couldn't narrow it down to 10. There was too many good ones. And we are down to number 8. So coming in at number 8, and I say coming in at as if I've got them in a specific order, which I don't. It's just a list of albums, and I'm not sure which one. No, actually, I know there is one that is definitely my favourite, but thereafter, I'm not sure what ranking they all come in. This just happens to be 8 on the list. So, at number 8 is a band called Sports Team, who I have played several times on my show last year. And the album is called Boys These Days. Sports Team are a sort of classic indie rock sound, really. But some of their lyrics are a little bit satirical and a bit sort of tongue-in-cheek about sort of modern life and British culture, and that is noted quite heavily in some of the new album songs, like Maybe When We're 30, Boys These Days, and Sensible, for a few examples, none of which I am going to play, because the album, the song I'm choosing from this album, is called Bang Bang Bang.

Bang by Sports Team from the album Boys These Days. Sports Team, another band that I went to see with Jenny twice. We saw them once at Truck Festival and we saw them once in Manchester, and they were brilliant both times. The singer is nuts. That has been established in previous shows. He's just an absolute madman. But the star of the show when we saw them live in Manchester was without a doubt the keyboard player, who was wearing a full white tracksuit and one of those big sort of fluffy like Russian hats, and some sunglasses. And there was a point that I think he went and fell asleep on one of the speakers for a bit. He was just wandering around, looking very disinterested, and it made for absolutely fantastic viewing. So yeah, if you get the opportunity to go and see Sports Team, and if you liked that song, then they're definitely worth checking out. That latest album was very good, and the album before that as well from them was fantastic. So we are now on to number 7 on our countdown of the top 12 albums of 2025. Let me know if you're enjoying the albums so far. And is there any that you think should be included? Is there anything, are you going to try and predict what maybe my... what's going to be appearing in the top 6 following this next one, which is number 7. Let me know. Give us an email, studio@leakradio.co.uk, or you can text us 07394165844. So number 7, without further ado, is Ocean Alley, and the album is called Love Balloon. So this was their 5th studio album. They've been knocking around for a while, Ocean Alley have, and it was released in September of 2025. They are very much a sort of indie rock, surf rock, psychedelic kind of band with the odd splash of a little bit of reggae and some soulful parts as well. A very good band to listen to. They've got some great hits. They've done some brilliant sort of little live performances as well. Whoa, couldn't get my words out there. Some brilliant live performances as well. I nearly went again then. Such as Confidence, which is one of their songs, but they threw in a little snippet of another tune, and they did that on Like a Virgin, which is, I can't remember the name of the Australian radio station. It's on YouTube anyway. So if you like this next song, go and listen to that. The song that I will be playing is Love Balloon, the title track of the album, and here it is.

0: Love Balloon by Ocean Alley there, from the album Love Balloon. As I said, very surf rocky. Just good vibes with that.
1: The new Prime Minister, Andy Burnham, says he'll always put Britain's interests first in his dealings with Donald Trump, even if that means disagreeing with the US President. The two leaders held a phone call last Monday, less than an hour after Mr. Burnham arrived in Downing Street. Speaking on the BBC's Sunday with Laura Koonsberg today, the Prime Minister said he wouldn't rule out taking a different position from the President, saying that he would always put forward the approach he believes is right for Britain. 80% of the British public say that dementia should be at the heart of a government's healthcare policy. The research is from the Alzheimer's Society. That charity is now calling for more to be done. Around 55,000 people have been evacuated as a major wildfire continues to burn across southwest France. It brings the total number forced from their homes in the Gironde region to around 220,000, with the flames advancing ever closer to the city of Bordeaux. And Marvel has revealed that it will release Black Panther 3 with the British actor David Johnson playing the titular hero. Ryan Coogler's returning to direct. That's the latest from Radio News Hub. I'm John Collins.
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4: Hey!

0: Any early rain in southern England and Wales should have cleared to leave a dry and sunny afternoon. Some heavy showers elsewhere, though. A warm day, especially in the south, with a high of 29 degrees Celsius.
1: This show was broadcast on a previous date, and as such, any references were relevant at the time and may no longer be valid.
2: Storm Gretty just needs to ease up a bit. He's causing some issues, isn't he? To get over that, have some wombats from the Alamo, the ocean, as his concert.

The Wombats Can't Say No. Now, when I think about the Wombats, I sort of remember them as the indie band from the 2000s that was very sort of dancey, and like I think of like Kill the Director and songs like that. And this album, Oh the Ocean, even though it's a new album and it has got its sort of modern sides to it, it still feels very Wombatsy, which, you know, isn't a word, but it's fine. They haven't strayed too far from what they were and how they got to be such a big indie band all those years ago. And I think them staying true to that sound is what has made this album a success, and for me is why I enjoy it as much as I do. I feel like some of the lyrics have grown up a bit. It's not as much of the let's dance to Joy Division and, you know, mess around and be silly young boys. It's now, like, they've got a song, Sorry I'm Late, I Didn't Want to Come, and that it's just got an extra air of vulnerability to it, which I think you didn't get from Wombat songs back then, but it's still got all that same kind of instrumentation and energy around it while now being a little bit mature. So yeah, big fan of that album, Oh the Ocean, by the Wombats. I realise I mentioned about going to see them in 2026. Me and Jenny did see them with a few friends of ours in Nottingham, and they were brilliant again. They put on a great show, and at one point there was loads of people dressed as wombats that came out and started dancing on the stage. So where else are you going to see that other than at a Wombats gig? So we're into the top five now, and as I've said before, this list of songs, it's not really ordered. I haven't thought that much about it. It's just 12 albums from last year, which I think are worthy of being talked about. And the next one is by Royal Otis. It is their second album, I think, released in August 2025. And yeah, Royal Otis is a duo from Australia, which play very sort of upbeat, lightweight, very listenable indie music. You can't stray too far from what you're getting with Royal Otis. Whatever you hear, generally that's the vibe that you're going to hear throughout most of their stuff. Obviously with some variation, they freshen it up. They don't just bombard you with the same sounding tracks all the time. And in this album, Hickey, which is their latest release, you get that in full force. You get the classic indie upbeat tunes with variation to keep it interesting. And this song is called Car. And here it is, Royal Otis, Car.

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1: Yes, you are, and we are doing the countdown for my top albums of 2025. That one was from the album Hickey, which is by Royal Otis, and that was number 5. So we're counting down, we are going down now to number 4, which is an album called Hope We Have Fun, and that is by a band called Mount Joy. This is another band, actually, that I went to see live, and they blew me away. I think possibly one of the best covers of a song I've ever heard was by them. They did Praise You by Fatboy Slim. They did a cover of that, and it was unbelievable. Everybody had a solo in it. There was some unbelievable instrumentation going on. Just really accomplished musicians, absolutely letting loose. And it was, a sight to behold. I know that the people that I went with, Jason, Harry, Jason and I have spoken about that gig many times and been in awe of the keyboard player, who was absolutely fantastic. You know what, I'm going to squeeze some adverts in, I'm going to tease you. Before we play this song by Mount Joy, which is called Pink Lady, and it's from their album Hope We Have Fun, we're going to do a couple of ads. So we will be back, stay tuned.
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1: Okay. Album number 4 in the countdown of my top albums of 2025. Hope We Have Fun by Mountjoy. This is Pink Lady.

Oh, it's just, you can't beat the sound of a Rhodes piano, can you? Absolutely incredible. As I mentioned before, Mountjoy, I think the highlight of their set when I saw them live was the keyboard player. She had just the best solos, and you can hear a little bit of it in that song there. So if you are a bit of a keyboardist, as I know some of our listeners are, then have a listen to that album, Hope We Have Fun by Mountjoy. It's got a bit for you there, I reckon. Speaking of keyboard players, I've had a message from Mr. Dan Slynn. It says his favourite album is Pulp. Pulp's album that was released this year. Is it called More? I think it's called More. Is that what you've told me? He said Jarvis Cocker is the best frontman he's ever seen. And he's seen some bands, as are Dan. He's seen Billy Joel, Bruce Springsteen, Red Hot Chili Peppers, Biffy Clyro, Foo Fighters, Arctic Monkeys, just to name a few. And he says, but none of the above, including Jarvis Cocker, are as impactful and majestic as the golden goose that is David Gosling. Now, to anyone that doesn't know, that is my dad. And, yeah, Slinny's best mate. So, there you go. There you go. You've been compared to some greats there, David. And you rise above them all. The top three we're at now. We're at the top three. Have any of you dared to guess what one of my top three albums will be? I did have Dan say that he reckons it'll be Nothing But Thieves. And now it would have been. But Nothing But Thieves' latest album came out in 2024, so it doesn't qualify for this list, unfortunately. Otherwise, I would have had to put 13 albums in instead of 12. But please do get in touch. Have a guess, see if you can guess what my favourite album of the year has been. If you've listened to my previous shows, you might know it, because I have proclaimed it a few times, I think, in previous shows. But yeah, let me know what your favourite album is of 2025, and let me know if you're expecting another album from a band in 2026, and that you're very excited for them, because I know I am, without giving too much away. There's definitely a band that I am hoping will release an album in 2026. It has been teased by the band themselves, so I'm pretty hopeful. But get in touch, let me know. Text us 07394 165844, or you can email studio@leakradio.co.uk. So, without further ado, number three on my top albums list is an album by Mac DeMarco, and the album is entitled Guitar. And it's a rather stripped back album as far as Mac DeMarco goes. He has, in his previous works, played some riffs with really intricate melodies and lots of strange tones going on, but this is very, very stripped back in terms of it's mostly acoustic guitar with maybe a few drums, maybe a keyboard or a bass. There's not a lot going on, but it's Mac DeMarco's vocal that really shines through in this album. He's not gone in a new direction per se, because it's things that you've heard him do briefly in his previous work, but it's just highlighted so much more in this album. You really hear all the tones, all the colours of the rainbow that is Mac DeMarco's voice. So this is a song from the album Guitar by Mac DeMarco. It's called Holy. Oh,

fun little fact about this album. Guitar by Mac DeMarco. That song is holy. The whole album was written and recorded in 12 days at Mac DeMarco's home studio after he shelved another project because he didn't like it. So, yeah, if you can write and record an album in 12 days in your home studio and it come out sounding as good as I deem this one to, then you're doing pretty well. So fair play to him. Check him out. Check out his latest album, Guitar, and check out his older stuff as well, because that is what really made me fall in love with Mac DeMarco. I think he's fantastic. So we're into the nitty-gritty of it now. Only two albums left, and both of these have been big for me this year. The one that's coming in at number two, I received as a Christmas present from Jenny. She got me the vinyl version of this album, and I love it. I've played it several times already, but it was actually released in September, the 12th of September to be specific, and I'd been eagerly awaiting it because this band had put some other stuff out before and it is equally brilliant. So the album is called Loved, and it is by a band called Parcels. They are an Australian sort of funk, I guess, kind of band, but this album comes away a little bit from their funky roots. It's a little bit more melodic. There is so many layered harmonies, and it feels very, I'm not sure what the word is, inviting. It's sort of, it brings you in. I feel like I know the band now, having listened to this album, which sounds really pretentious and stupid, but it's a great album, so hopefully you'll enjoy it too. This is a song called Safe and Sound, and it is by Parcels from the new album Loved. Please enjoy at your listening pleasure. It's my number two album of 2025. Stay tuned to see what number one is. Has anybody guessed it? Ooh, I don't know.

That is Parcels. The song is called Safe and Sound from the album Loved. And that is my number two album of 2025. So we have come to the number one slot on this list, which means absolutely nothing because I don't have an order for these albums. I think they're all great. However, I do think this one in particular stands out for me because as soon as it was released in May, I said this is album of the year. I couldn't see anything else topping it. For me, it's got everything that I want to hear when I listen to music. The harmonies are incredible. It's got such a Beatles-y feel to it, I think, in the fact that it is based around the classic band sound, guitar, bass, drums, keyboards, vocals. It's got that sort of grittiness and that rock to it, which some Beatles tracks had, but it also has a sort of randomness to it as well. There's different orchestral bits and saxophone solos and all

Segal, an artist who I have followed for a long time. I think I found him around sort of the late 2010s, and I've been a big fan ever since. So this album just has really solidified him as one of my absolute favorite artists, probably of all time. Is that am I gonna regret saying that? Maybe not. What makes this album even more incredible, I think, is that he produced most of it himself, with, a few contributions from some collaborators, but generally speaking, he bared the brunt of most of the production, as well as playing most of the instruments on it as well, apart from grabbing in the occasional strings, and maybe a saxophonist or two. But this is comes away slightly from his older garage rock kind of sound, and drops some of that 60s, 70s flavour, which is exactly what I love to hear. So here it is then. I'm going to play the first song from the album, and the song is entitled Shoplifter. Here it is, Ty Segall.

Ty Segall with my absolute, no question, number one album of 2025. The album is entitled Possession. That song was called Shoplifter, and it is the opening track to the album. And that track, actually, when it ends, it goes straight in to the next one and kicks in with like a real nice, gritty little riff on the guitar. And it's brilliant. It's such a well-crafted album. It almost makes me angry because I want to do that. So Ty Segall, if you're listening, I know you're probably not, tell me your secrets, pal. I want to know, so that then I can go and do it as well. Please. Thank you. Speaking of making music myself, last year and the year before, I suppose, actually, I was in a band called Hotel Cola with my brother-in-law, George, on the drums, the marvellous Chris Harrison on guitar, and the sensational Robert Harvey on the vocal and rhythm guitar. So I've decided that I'm going to play one of my own songs. So we'll have Hotel Cola, Never Asked Me to Stay. The reason I've never really played any of my own stuff is because it feels a bit self-indulgent. But you know what? I don't care now. I'm just going to do it because I want to. And I feel like it's a good segue from my top 2025 stuff into 2026. What does the year hold? I'd like you, the listeners, to tell me what 2026 has in store for you, what you would like to accomplish, any bands that you want to go and see or that you maybe already got tickets for. Let me know. Text me 07394 165 844, or email studio@leakradio.co.uk, or message me on Instagram @kindmanralph. However you want to do it, just let me know. Let me know what 2026 is going to mean for you. For me, I think it is going to bring lots and lots and lots and lots of music, as it should do, you know, being a radio host and musician and whatnot. So specifically music with these boys, Hotel Cola. I know that we are discussing gigs for this year, and looking to get some on the cards, so keep your eyes peeled there. Obviously go and follow Hotel Cola on Instagram as well if you haven't already. So I will play the track now. Hopefully you enjoy it. I know we've got a couple of tunes as well that we've got ready to go, so maybe those will get dropped this year too. Hopefully they do, but for now, this is Never Asked Me to Stay by Hotel Cola. Listen to the bass. I've heard the bass player is really, really good.

0: So that was Hotel Cola. Never asked me to stay. To any of the boys, if you're listening, hopefully we have some good gigs to come in 2026 and we release the tunes that we've been sitting on, because I think they are very good and it would be a massive shame if people didn't get to hear them. So let's get cracking, boys, come on. Well, I've had a message from Dan that says, my 2026 includes saving towards exciting new prospects. Now, I know what he's alluding to there, but I shan't give anything away. But I'm very excited by your exciting new prospects. It says, good times with good mates on double dates. Hoping that I am one of the good mates and that me and Jenny will be included in those double dates. And it says, wishing my partner and my dog a healthy and happy year. Dog, spelled D-O-W-G, so you know that dog is the pronunciation there. And he did say one more thing, but I can't read it. But let's just say healthy bowel movements, shall we? Love that from you, Dan. That is beautiful.
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0: It is indeed Leak Radio. This is the Kai Man Ralph Show. This is the 2025 recap. We've pretty much recapped most of 2025 now. And there's only a few songs left. There is only just under 12 minutes of the show to do. So we're looking ahead now. We're looking at 2026. And one of the things that 2026 has in store for me, which again also ties back to 2025, is more Blondie. Because in 2025, me, my father, Sammy and Emma and Andy and Kai, we have been part of a Blondie tribute band, as well as doing sort of, you know, normal party cover stuff. We've been predominantly Blondie based. So this song is for all of you and anybody who has come to see the Lovers Hi-Fi as Blondie or not as Blondie. And hopefully you will come and see us again in 2026. This is for you. This is Heart of Glass, an absolute classic.

Heart of Glass by Blondie. Here is to many, many more Blondie gigs in the future with the Lovers Hi-Fi. Please go and follow them on Facebook, Instagram, whatever it is that you're on, and keep an eye out for any gigs that might be coming near you. I'm sure we'll have plenty in the year to come. Speaking of the year to come, I've got lots and lots of gigs booked, which is very exciting, both to play and to go and see. So one that I am particularly excited about is, of course, a very, very funky band called Wolfpack. I'm most excited about these because the bass player is a guy called Joe Dart, and he is my favourite bass player at the moment. I even bought Joe Dart's signature bass earlier in the year. Or was it last year? It might have been the year before. But yeah, absolutely unbelievable, very funky, incredible musicianship. And the next song that I'm going to play is... it was heavily featured for me last year. I listened to it a lot. It was actually released in 2024. But it's by Wolfmon, and Zachary Barker. I've butchered that. But they are parts of Wolfpack. And here it is. It's a very funky tune. And if you're going to take one thing away from this show, please let it be this song, because it's amazing.

0: They're in the hate, filled with love.
1: It's not a spoof. They've found the groove.
0: The simple answer is their dancer.

0: about the Sybil Ezra is the dancers.
1: What a tune that is. It was the soundtrack for months of my year last year. But to see us off, the band that I am most excited about in 2026, because I think they are going to drop a new album. I've seen them a few times over the years. I don't think that they have put out a bad album. I think they have four incredible albums. And I'm hoping that this fifth one is equally as enjoyable. Because for me, if a band puts out five really good albums, it means they're a great band. And what better accolade could you want as a band than being called great on a community radio station by me? I can't think of anything better.
2: Wes Streeting has condemned the absolutely horrific van attack on the Berlin Pride Festival that left one person dead. A van slammed into people gathered for the festival in the German capital on Saturday, killing one person and injuring at least 16 others. Meanwhile, Reform UK leader Nigel Farage used the attack to predict the end of what he called a strange left-wing alliance between Islamists and the LGBT plus community. English universities face an unstable future without government intervention. Professor Sir Chris Husband is from the Higher Education Policy Institute.
3: Universities need to look and do things differently. Students have changing expectations and concerns.
2: Passengers at Gatwick Airport have no access to working toilets or bars and restaurants because of a water supply failure. Although flights are unaffected, several services have been compromised at both of the Sussex Airport's terminals. And Anthony Joshua survived an almighty scare on his box comeback, rising from the canvas before knocking out unknown Albanian Christian Prenger. From Radio News Hub, I'm Johnny Holmes.
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0: Showers will affect eastern Scotland and northeast England this evening. Most areas dry with clear spells before cloud and rain reach Northern Ireland and western Scotland. Lows of 10 degrees.
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2: This is a journey...

Evening. Hope you, we, all of us are keeping well. Cheers to Tansy for the last couple of hours. Another edition of the Rebellious Jukebox will be in your ears at 5 p.m. tomorrow. My name is Will Madden and this is a journey into sound on Leak Radio. I'm here in this very seat until 10 o'clock playing all sorts, including a bit of a lost early reggae double to start off with tonight. First of all, an early Lloyd and Terry Chalmers number called Dearest Darling, recorded under the ever imaginative moniker The Chalmers. That wasn't called Dearest Darling, was it? The first one of today's show was called I'm Going Back, and the next one was Derek Harrier in his relative infancy alongside his jiving juniors, and that was called Dearest Darling. It's a good start, isn't it? I am a little bit drugged up because I have got a bad chest at the minute, so I'm blaming that. And that is also, if I sound a little bit off, that is why. Coming up today, new stuff from Family Stereo, Fabienne Del Sol, Foglights and other artists that don't start with the letter F. Also, our usual features including a bit of a funky Beatles cover and a new and old one from an artist with a lot of albums under her belt. Oops, gave you a little clue there. Anyway, here's one fresh off the press from Colin Stetson and Breacher Campbell.

0: 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It's called All the Light in the World, and this is the first single from it called Dirt Dance. 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

Hollow Hand have got a new record due out in September via Loose Music. It's called Wish Road South, and they have some tour dates later on in the year as well. So starting off at Hyde Park Book Club in Leeds on the 13th of October. On the 14th, Sheffield Delicious Clam. 15th, Manchester Yes Basement. The 16th, Glasgow Old Hairdressers. 17th, Three Tanners Bank in North Shields. The Lexington in London on the 20th. And on the 21st, the Louisiana in Bristol. Then into Newport on the 22nd, Le Pub. A couple of dates to do with Boyer Festival in St. David's on the 23rd and 24th. Heartbreakers in Southampton on the 27th. Margate Where Else on the 28th. The 29th, the Smokehouse in Ipswich. And on the 30th, finishing off in Brighton at Alphabet. And from that record, that was the second single called I Turn My Back on the World. The debut album of Blake Watt, aka Family Stereo, is due out next Friday. And there are some in-stores in support of that in August, actually, starting off next month. Rough Trade Denmark Street, Pine Vinyl in Southsea, Vinilo in Southampton, and Bella Union Vinyl Shop in Brighton as well. There is also a small tour at some slightly bigger venues throughout September, so on the 17th, Lexington in London, the 22nd, Louisiana Bristol, 23rd, Gulliver's in Manchester, and on the 24th, the Glad Cafe in Glasgow. This is DLR.

complete a Transport for London double, that's Everything Everything and District from their ARC LP of 2013. Before that, DLR by Family Stereo. Bita Hude announced a new record a couple of weeks ago to come in September through Father Daughter Records and Basin Rock, and she has three shows in October that I will read out after I play it. This second single is called The Ground Here.

Peter Houdet and The Ground here, alongside Buck Meek on that one as well. And those three dates for you now as well, all in October, on the 10th at Natural Endings in Todmorden, 13th Hare and Hounds in Birmingham, and on the 14th, the Old Church in London. Now for a heads-slash-bottoms-up double of sorts, starting with a swift bit of The Great Society and finishing up with a slightly longer bit of jazz.

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4: This

Fabian Delsol's latest offering, Indigo Red, came out a couple of Fridays ago now via the Damaged Goods label, and from it that was Daughter of the Sun. Before that, and before the ads, was Bottoms Up by Illinois Jacquet to complete the Heads Bottoms Up double, which was kicked off with the Great Society's Sharp Psych number from the 60s or thereabouts. This next one is from the Skepwax compilation Pet Sounds, which, as you can probably tell, contains tracks that reference or are about pets.

So that is Devendra Banhart and Noah Georgeson and A Cat. Before that, Gay Skeleton Club and Two Cats. Cats double starting off with that one. And then, that was from their sort of collaborative EP of just a few years ago now. Not that long, I think it was about 2021 that one came out. The next one is brand new from Penelope Isles. Their new record 3 is out in September through Bella Union, and they are touring through October in support of it. I gave you those tour dates last week, so I won't do it again, but I will give them you next week. From that album, this is I Loved You, Robert Pattinson.

That is Shock Corridor and In an Empty Room. Before that, Penelope Isles, I Loved You, Robert Pattinson from their new record. It's now time for this week's The Track The Beatles Could Have Been, which comes from another collaborative EP, actually, this time full of covers. It's from the Episode 3 release from Constant Bop and White Denim, featuring a few other collaborators on the way as well. The covers vary from The Beatles to Ronnie Wood and not much further than that, to be honest. But the one I've gone for is their version of Anjo Bird Can Sing.

0: Wes Streeting says the deadly van attack at Berlin's Pride Festival, which killed one person and injured at least 16 others, showed why Pride events remain necessary. Nigel Farage, meanwhile, used the attack to predict the end of what he called a strange left-wing alliance between the Islamists and the LGBTQ plus community. English universities need government intervention to cope with financial pressures and AI adoption. That's the call from the Higher Education Policy Institute, who says there needs to be urgent strategy changes. Professor Sir Chris Husbands is a two-time university chancellor.
1: That's a challenge for government that needs to be a lot clearer about its expectations of the sector, and it's a challenge for universities. They've got to think about how they're going to operate.
0: A fourth heatwave is to hit the UK, bringing a risk of exceptionally severe fires. The heat is expected to spike again in the south at the start of the week. And Lando Norris has won the Hungarian Grand Prix ahead of a battling Max Verstappen. Championship leader Kimi Antonelli came home third to extend his lead. From Radio News Hub, I'm Johnny Holmes.
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4: Hey!

0: showers will affect eastern Scotland and northeast England this evening. Most areas dry with clear spells before cloud and rain reach Northern Ireland and western Scotland. Lows of 10 degrees.
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Welcome back. This is myself, Will Madden, with A Journey Into Sound on Leak Radio. And the first of the two you just heard is played in tribute to Jennifer Finch, the longtime bassist of L7, who, it was announced over the weekend, had sadly passed away after a long illness. A real tragic loss to rock music, it has to be said. And after that, it was Groove Armada and Edge Hill, which completes a Merseyside postcode double. If you do want to get in touch with anything to do with tonight's show, you can email studio@leakradio.co.uk or text or WhatsApp on the same number, which is 07394165844. There's still another couple of hours, or just under, of great music to come, both new and old. Speaking of new and old, this week's new and olden is still to come at the end of this hour. That was smooth, wasn't it? Before that, though, is this, a brand new track from a brand new duo that are very familiar to this show already. Eva from The Chords and Archie from Stone Anthem have come together for a new project called Foglights. They've got an EP on the way next month called New Duh via Skepwax, which will be preceded by, I don't know why I said it like that, it was just very simple French, but it's preceded by an EP launch show at the Betsy Trotwood in London on the 20th. The first single from that EP is called The Rain Felt Kind.

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5: and hear

A new Julia Jacklin album is due out in September via 4AD. It's called The Gem, and there are some shows next year in Birmingham on February the 13th, Birmingham Town Hall. I do have some, finally have some venues for this tour. For the last couple of weeks, I've just literally been reading out the cities. The 14th, Albert Hall in Manchester. 15th, Dublin National Stadium. 17th, Glasgow Barrowland Ballroom. The 18th, Bristol Beacon. And the 19th, Eventim Apollo in London. I was going to do some sort of segue, but I'm just going to play this because I love it.

There are four, yes, four new releases coming from Krautrock giants Faust. They have been put together by each of the members of the band separately and will be released separately. The names of those albums are Ungebunden, created by Hans-Joachim Ermler, Moir, created by Jean-Hervé Perron, Gougarouz, created by Zappi W. Diermeier, and Fliegenlernen, created by Günter Wusthof. From that last one is this Hörst du die Schritte, a Night Owl double now.

Jerry Rafferty from his Night Owl LP of the mid-70s or something like that. And before that, Booker T and the MGs and the Night Owl Walk number of Even Further Back. Eleanor Moss has released the third single from a forthcoming debut album. The record's called The Knife, The Needle, and it arrives next month via Merge Records. And there are some tour dates as well. So, starting off, there are a few of these, I do apologise. Starting off on the 1st of October at Poetry Club in Glasgow, on the 2nd, The Attic in Leeds, Manchester, Low 4 Studio on the 3rd, on the 4th, The Prince Albert in Stroud, Hare and Hounds in Birmingham on the 6th, Bristol, The Jam Jar on the 7th, Cardiff Chapter Arts on the 8th, Common Ground in Oxford on the 9th, on the 10th, Ashburton Field System, the 11th, Folklore Rooms in Brighton, and then on the 3rd of December, one-off show at Cecil Sharp House in London. So this is The Way That It Feels.

Just one of the most incredible voices I've heard for a long, long time. Eleanor Moss and The Way That It Feels from that debut album, The Knife, The Needle, out next month. Railcord have released the first and title track from their upcoming LP, which is going to be released in September. And they've got a few shows coming up later this year as well. So starting off in August, next month at the Betsy Trotwood in London. That's a matinee on August the 9th. They're playing Glasgow's Pop in Glasgow on the 15th. Then into September, the main bulk of the tour, starting off at the Oast in Rainham, Brighton Railway Club on the 13th, the 19th, the Queen Charlotte in Ramsgate, the Lexington in London on the 20th, the 25th, the Croft in Bristol, the 26th, just dropped in Coventry, and then 10th of October, they're playing a matinee in Sheffield, the 6th of November, Leith Depot in Edinburgh, November the 7th, Klondike Bowls Club in Manchester, and on the 14th, finishing off at Ramsgate Music Hall.

0: Rail card and two steps at a time. In about 10 minutes or so, we will have this week's new and olden feature. And if you do want to get in touch with anything to do with that or anything to do with the rest of the show, you can email studio@leakradio.co.uk or text or WhatsApp on the same number, 07394 165 844. And one day, I will do that without actually looking at the bit of paper.
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Oh, mate, it's... Oh, I keep forgetting about the scream, man. Every week. I will sometime, at some point... It's just thrown me right off. I'm done, my head's gone. I will at some point pair that with a Scary Monsters era Bowie track, I think. Not now, because I've played it 3 weeks in a row, but maybe at some point in the distant future, because it just sounds so reminiscent. But that's Formal Speedwear and A Concise History. It's the second single from their debut album, Punch Card. It's out on September the 11th through Melodic Records, and they have some tour dates playing that record in full as well. So starting off on the 25th of October at Green Door Store in Brighton, the 26th, Bullingdon in Oxford, Bristol, the Crofters Rights on the 28th, London Moth Club on the 29th, the Deaf Institute in Manchester on the 30th, 1990 in Glasgow on the 31st, and into November on the 2nd, Sheffield Yellow Arch Studios District in Liverpool on the 3rd, and finishing off on the 4th of November at Hyde Park Book Club in Leeds. A quick detour now.

Dwayne Eddy and Detour, which leads us nicely into this week's new and old and feature. It comes from Laura Veers. She's got a new LP called Temple Songs out in around 3 weeks' time via Raven Marching Band. She's also going out on tour in support of it, which I will get to nearer the time, as I feel like there's been a lot of tour dates already tonight. You'll hear a track from her debut studio album of 2001, The Triumphs and Travails of Orphan May. That one is called Up the River. Before that, though, you are going to hear the latest offering from that forthcoming LP. This is Pulse.

0: Wes Streeting has condemned the van attack on the Berlin Pride Festival that left one person dead. A van slammed into people gathered for the festival in the German capital on Saturday, killing one person and injuring at least 16 others. Meanwhile, Reform UK leader Nigel Farage used the attack to predict the end of what he called a strange left-wing alliance between Islamists and the LGBT community in the UK. Passengers at Gatwick Airport have been left without working toilets, running water and most food and drink services. It's after a water supply failure disrupted both terminals, although flights are continuing as normal. And Dubliner Pico Lopez has urged children to have a dream and believe as he was given a hero's welcome at his boyhood club. Lopez was part of Cape Verde's World Cup run, which captured the hearts of football fans across the globe.
1: This is what football does, this is what sport does. It brings people together, and what an amazing day now to celebrate Lord Celtic and Cumberland together. So thanks very much for showing up today, and hope you have a really good time.
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4: Hey!

0: Showers will affect eastern Scotland and northeast England this evening. Most areas dry with clear spells before cloud and rain reach Northern Ireland and western Scotland. Lows of 10 degrees.
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Heatwave Double to mark the end of this current one and mark the start of the final hour of tonight's programme. First off was Tom Starr and Galaxies and Heatwave, and Tommy McCook and the Supersonics with a track of the same name. My name is Will Madden, and this is a journey into sound on Leak Radio with you for around sort of 50 minutes more or so. If you've missed any of tonight's show and want to listen back, then don't forget it will be repeated at 4 p.m. this coming Sunday in the old slot, if you like. Still plenty to come tonight though, including new ones from Gnomes, Personal Trainer and Kristen Hirsch, but only if we have time, as always. And this is also your last chance to get in touch with the show tonight anyway, not forever, by emailing studio@leakradio.co.uk or texting or WhatsApping on the same number, 07394165844. A posthumous release is scheduled for Dap Luggy after the death of David R. Edwards back in 2021. It comprises of tracks recorded just before his death and will be released later on this year. Once I get a bit more info about it, then I'll be sure to share it here. In the meantime, this is the first single to come from it. It's called Dunny Wawr. Dunny Wawr. I think it's Dunny Wawr. Anyway, could be wrong. Any Welsh listeners, any Welsh speakers, do get in touch.

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0: There's an autumn of prog happening at our very own Foxlow Arts Centre. It begins on the 8th of August with Gong, yes, the Gong, playing there, with tickets available via the Foxlow website or on wegottickets.com. And from Gong's Camembert Electric, that track was Tried So Hard. The other bands playing, I mean, ranges from August through to the 20th of November. It includes Solstice, Curved Air, Pentangle, Osric Tentacles, Oliver Wakeman and his band, Corn Attacker and Soft Machine as well. Some of those will get plays on this show over the next few weeks.
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6: and hear what's going on?

Gnomes, and that's their second single called Lucy from their new record of the same name, which is out on the 4th of September through Rocket Recordings. They've got shows at the Holloway in Norwich in October and the Lanes in Bristol in November. A late night Bristol punk explosion double now.

First off there, you heard Social Security, and Stella's Got a Fella from the Bristol Punk Explosion Volume 2 compilation, followed by Vitus Dance and Down at the Park from the first volume of the same collection. I did try and fail to find a track with a title in reference to an export lager to pair with the first track there, but Vitus Dance, very much a solid choice in place. A new single from Personal Trainer is here. It's from their forthcoming LP, Human Assholes, due for release in September. It's called Hole.

personal trainer and Hole, and they've got some dates over here in the UK in October, starting off at Sun Festival in Cardiff, then Future Days in Birmingham on the 16th and 17th of October, then on to Cola in Portsmouth on the 18th, Scala in London on the 20th, Manchester Band on the Wall on the 22nd, Boya Festival in St David's on the 23rd, Thekla Bristol on the 24th, and Cambridge Portland Arms on the 25th of October, rounding off the UK leg of the tour. Another one that has a date at the Foxlow this year is Kristen Hirsch. She'll be there in October, the 16th to be precise, in support of the latest solo album Sugar on Blackstone, which is out on the 18th of September. And there are a lot more tour dates that I will get onto at some point in the not-so-distant future, but frankly, I do not have time for at the minute. This is Moths.

To complete a sort of double with Kristen Hirsch's Moths, that was Into the Light by Susie and the Banshees, because that's what moths do, isn't it? They go into the light. Never mind. Hard Life is the name of the new record from The Tubs. It's due out in September on Merge Records, and they've got some shows as well. So, starting off on the 21st of September at The Exchange in Bristol, Club Evil Back in Cardiff on the 22nd, The Lug Hole in Sheffield on the 23rd, on the 24th, Liverpool District, the 25th, Stereo in Glasgow, then on the 26th, Manchester Deaf Institute, a great venue for a really cool gig, that. Brudenell Social Club in Leeds on the 27th, also a very good venue for a very good gig. The 29th, The Bodega in Nottingham, the 30th, The Scarlet in London. On to October the 1st, Chalk in Brighton, the 2nd, Joiners in Southampton, and the 3rd, Voodoo Daddy's Showroom in Norwich. And also, I mentioned this last week, Owen Williams from The Tubs is going to be part of the Celebration of Jason Molina gig, the Farewell Transmission one, which is taking place at Earth in Hackney in London on the 19th of August, so not too far away now. It's the music of Jason Molina's songs Ohio and Magnolia Electric Co., played by Brown Horse, plus a live screening of Farewell Transmission by Deeper Into Movies. And the special guests include Alexis Taylor from Hot Chip, Eves Wilder, Eleanor Moss, who we played earlier, Glenn Hansard, Marco Pini from Rip Magic, Max Winter from Songs Ohio, Naima Bock, and the aforementioned Owen Williams from The Tubs as well. So that's all at Earth Theatre in Hackney in London on the 19th of August. If you're that way at that point in time, that will be an incredible night. So this is new from The Tubs. It's called Stoop to Me.

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Don't share.

That's Jeruti Column and Scammer from their new album Renaissance, which is out next week. Very, very excited for that. Aaron Sood and Angeline Morrison have a new collaborative album out in a couple of weeks via the Real World Records imprint. It's called Don Dub, and from it, this is the latest single

song, whose history began before God. Sing and the mental creatures, unmeasured mind. Rant and rage and flood, dance under the moon, dreams or songs of love, in the dim coming times. Ordain the winds without uncertainty, full of beauty, deep black northern moon. Disposition ordained, not light, not easily controlled. Ordain the winds without uncertainty.

This is Aaron Sood and Angeline Morrison, Oran Malide, from that new album, out in a couple of weeks. That's it from me tonight. A reminder that if you missed any of tonight's show, you can listen again to the repeat in the old slot of 4 till 7 this coming Sunday. I'll be back live next Thursday, all being well, and I'm going to leave you with this from Elsie Steeles. This is Don't Play No Woman for No Fool. Ta-ra!

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1: For over 100 years, Woolliscroft solicitors have supported individuals, families and businesses across Stoke-on-Trent, Newcastle-under-Lyme, Staffordshire, Cheshire and beyond. Our specialist teams handle wills, probate and powers of attorney, along with conveyancing matrimonial matters.
2: The main suspect of the Berlin Pride attack has been shot and killed by police. Abdul Bolaout was the subject of a large manhunt. The attack left a woman dead and at least 29 others injured. The new Prime Minister, Andy Burnham, says he'll always put Britain's interest first in his dealings with Donald Trump, even if that means disagreeing with the US President. The two leaders held a phone call on Monday. Passengers at Gatwick Airport have no access to working toilets or bars and restaurants. It's because of a water supply failure. Flights are unaffected. And Pico Lopez is back on home soil after Cape Verde's fairy tale World Cup run. He was given a hero's welcome at his boyhood club. Quite the question was asked by a young fan.
3: Oh, here's a good question. 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
4: Yeah, a good one. 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He's not too tall. He's about 49 years old. He wears blue and white. What's his name? And who's better, Messi or Pico?
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0: showers will affect eastern Scotland and northeast England this evening. Most areas dry with clear spells before cloud and rain reach Northern Ireland and western Scotland. Lows of 10 degrees.
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and I'm presenting a mixed bag, something for everyone, of the music that launched the 20th century and informed the music that we have listened to over the last 100 years. Music from some of the greatest musicians ever. Be my guest for music from those decades, from someone who was there for most of them.

melody. What good is music if it ain't possessing something sweet? Now it ain't the melody, and it ain't the music. There's something else that makes this tune complete.

Welcome to the show, yes, and a big thank you to Jules Holland for opening the show in very lively style, mixed bag as ever, and I do believe that I'm going to be playing some pieces that you will not have heard before and you'll find interesting. More about that a little bit later. Let's have one more from Jules before we take one of my more perhaps unusual tracks for a jazz, big band and swing show.

And there was Alex Welsh, one of our lads, with Maple Leaf Rag. And yet another one of ours, Chris Barber. We have to have him if we're having a bit of trad. All of

Yes, of course, it's George Michael doing a very good job of going back into the big band swing era with that piece, which I believe it was a hit for, was it Ruth Etting? Ruth who, do you say? She was massive in America, not too big over here. I think Rudy Valley, one of the crooners, had a hit in America, certainly not over here. And I think that George's version is very good here. He's doing another piece here, a bit more upmarket, a bit more lively.

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0: Yeah.
1: Yeah, baby.
0: Tempo guy.
1: Yep.
2: You are too beautiful for one man alone.
0: One sec.
2: So I brought along my brother.

0: when I am good, I am very, very good. But when I am bad, I'm a cop. What a big Z.
1: Here we go.
2: Okay, here we go, guys.
3: Because I'm very shy. Let's try that again. Sorry, I get distracted.
0: When the crowd say, Bo Selector.
4: Once the truth will out, Nyan in Guangdong sending me out.
0: I'm not having a go. No. Let's get on with this.
5: Jesus, savage.
0: Yeah, well, I'll be in bed by then. That's what I do these days.
5: Ooh.
0: I'm up in the park at 9 o'clock.
5: What, running?
0: No, sitting, drinking tea, watching people. Letting them know that I'm watching. You know, hiding in bushes.
5: You're working with a hard taskmaster here. I won't let it lie.
0: Won't let it lie.
5: You won't let it lie. Doing more and more takes. Bored me to death. Real pain we're not asking her again. Kylie won't like this. Or the other Australian. Tall one. Extensions.
0: Exactly.
5: Extensions.
0: I'm not kidding you. I can't remember when I was more happy than being in that booth in there listening to you lot. And I don't want to get too emotional, but you've all made my dream come true just by me being in there and singing with you all. And if we recoup, I'd love to see you again.

ever really. It was big in America, it was big over here, big all over the world, and it was pretty good, Frank Sinatra. Someone who didn't have too many hits over here, he certainly did in France and the rest of Europe, and of course in America, was Louis Prima, doing a wonderful piece here, Just a Gigolo. Now, it's very similar to Louis Armstrong's version. Who came first? I don't know. I don't suppose it matters. So therefore, after him, I'm going to play a very nice Louis Armstrong track, and then something completely and utterly different.

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Less is magic, the end will be tragic, and echo the tale that's been told so often.

0: Well, did you find that interesting? I certainly did, and I thoroughly enjoyed it. A little bit different than Louis Armstrong. In fact, I blame Miles Davis. After he did Bitches Brew, all the musicians were experimenting. There's some improvisation, there's syncopation, lots of rhythms. What would you say about it? It's sort of Latin, isn't it? It's Latin. Shades of Keith Jarrett. Great composition. It's just interesting and enjoyable. And this one, Estelle. The other one was a man called William Orbit. So presumably he was the man who put it together. The man responsible for composition, I suppose.
1: Como é seu nome?
2: Estelle.
1: Vai fazer som agora?
2: Vou, tá.
1: Pode entrar. 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
2: Estelle.
1: Vai fazer som agora?
2: Vou, tá.
1: Pode entrar.

We just passed the hour of the Leek Radio Jazz Big Band and Swing Show with some blues with me, Derek Walker. I'm going to play some rhythm and blues. That was Miles Davis, of course, Summertime. Not Bitches Brew. And here's blues for Pablo. Pablo Casals, the Spanish guitar player, a tribute to him. So much Latin came in, and it sort of infiltrated into what we call smooth jazz, late night jazz, and so on. I should be playing a bit more of those a little later on. Here's blues for Pablo, and another thing that you might find a little bit surprising.

Now, I read that Stevie Wonder, or Little Stevie Wonder, as he was called many years ago, he's not called that now, he's just simply called Stevie Wonder, was very influenced by British brew. He was brought up surrounded by jazz, really, jazz and soul. So it just got going when he got going. He helped to build soul, but he built rhythm and blues, and there's jazz right through to his bones, isn't there? Here's another track, it's simply called Jammin', that sort of says it all. And then one more before we go to something yet totally different, perhaps more Latin. It's just a lovely track, the one that comes after this, but this is just Jammin'. Do you remember seeing Ed Sheeran on the Jules Holland show manfully doing a version of it? He said it was a difficult thing to do, but he did very well. He's the man himself.

I spoke earlier about the experimentation that's gone on in jazz using all kind of instruments, sounds and whatnot. And it's worth enjoying because if one is not brought up, as it were, in a jazz house where there's big band swing and improvisation going, there's all these other sounds, but nevertheless you feel like improvising, you like syncopation. And once you've heard some jazz, you take to it. You're still going to bring your own methods in, and that's what I've done a little bit in this show. But so many times the so-called smooth jazz has a Latin influence. So that last track, and the one coming up, the Buena Vista Social Club. The Buena Vista Social Club, the over 70s working men's club and institute in the middle of Cuba. Absolutely superb people. That's as Latin and as American as you get, or well, should I say American, Cuban. And they weren't too much influenced by outside people. They just did that. A couple of lovely tracks. This one is simply called Buena Vista Social Club. This one's called Chan Chan. Then I've got another version of Summertime. We had Miles Davis. What about Wes Montgomery? I think you like him. One of the great jazz guitarists.

Wes Montgomery, Summertime, and one, well, his own composition, the jamming, really. It's called Wesneyland's Funk. We'll be having jazz guitarist. We ought to have George Benson as well, and here he is.

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1: 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Hope you enjoy the show. I hope you're listening in again next week. And we're going to go out with yet another very interesting track. Goodbye.

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2: For over 100 years, Woolliscroft solicitors have supported individuals, families and businesses across Stoke-on-Trent, Newcastle-under-Lyme, Staffordshire, Cheshire and beyond.
3: The main suspect of the Berlin Pride attack has been shot and killed by police. Abdul Balout was the subject of a large manhunt. The attack left a woman dead and at least 29 others injured. There's mounting pressure for universities in England.
4: Government needs to be much clearer. It's got to be clear about the about what it expects from research universities. It's got to be clearer about what it expects from universities' engagement with local economies, clear about what it wants universities to do.
3: That's two-time University Chancellor Professor Sir Chris Husbands. The Higher Education Policy Institute says financial pressures, AI adoption and shifting student expectations are colliding faster than predicted. Police Scotland has confirmed it is investigating sexual assault allegations against former Harrods owner Mohamed Al-Fayed. It's following reports that a new witness has come forward over an alleged attempted rape in 1991. And Lando Norris has won the Hungarian Grand Prix ahead of a battling Max Verstappen. From Radio News Hub, I'm Johnny Holmes.
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0: cloudy with showers across parts of Scotland, Northern England and Northern Ireland this evening. However, it will become somewhat drier later. Elsewhere, it will be mostly dry. Lows of 10 degrees.
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3: 15 seconds. 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
3: Tell us a little about yourselves and how the band project began.
2: So the band started when me and my friend Daniel met at school, and at the same time I wanted to play some open mic nights around our hometown of Bolton. So then I basically asked him, "Hey Daniel, can you make me sound less rubbish?" And he said, "Sure thing." And so then for some reason it's now formed into this. And because of that one text message I sent him asking if he wanted to form a band, this has led to our next single, Let's Party Like It's the 90s, coming out on the 12th of June.
3: How would you describe your sound to someone hearing you for the first time?
2: I feel like I would describe it as if the Wombats and the Buzzcocks had a child, so then that child performed on stage as Robbie Williams.
3: What's the story behind your latest release?
2: So the actual story behind it is that I was in a history class at school, and to be completely honest, I zoned out. And so when I zone out, I naturally just start to write songs. So in that history class at school, that's when the first hook of "Let's party like it's the 90s, like, first came to my head. And I was like, "Oh, cool. So instantly I was like, "Cool, I'm going to write that down. Let's party like it's the 90s. And then I went home and I listened to a Wombat song called Let's Dance to Joy Division. And it's all about being happy, upbeat. Yeah. Sometimes life doesn't go the way that you want to. But we've got music. We've got each other. And we're just so happy. So it was a mix of being happy, wanting to party, and being bored during school.
3: What's been your proudest moment in music so far?
2: I've been very fortunate to have lots of proud moments in music so far. Like, one that always springs to mind is that I met Bruce Springsteen. Obviously, I mean, firstly, whoever gets to do that in their life. So I got to meet the Boss. That was a very, very proud moment. I got to play on stage with one of my music heroes, The Lottery Winners. That was insane. Like, that's been a dream of mine for a long time. And I think one really, really proud moment, which is coming in the future, is that we have a headline show at the Deaf Institute coming up. And that's a venue that me and Daniel have been going to for years. The Deaf Institute was one of the first venues I ever went to as a child. And it was one of the first places where I went, "You know what? I want to do music. I want to see what I can do with my life and if that works." So that's a really proud moment for me, is that we're getting to headline that venue and there's only 40% of tickets left, and that's mental. And literally I feel like soon it's gonna sell out. So if you want to be there to witness me and all of my friends' dreams come true, get tickets before they go. You can get them on our social media at The Radio Addicts, the link in our bio. You can go to our website, theradioaddicts.com, or if you search up on Google, The Radio Addicts Manchester, you can get tickets. So if you want to see me and my friend's dream come true, please feel free to get a ticket. It'll make our world.
3: What's the funniest or weirdest thing that's happened at a gig or in the studio?
2: I think the funniest thing that's ever happened in the studio. So we went to the studio where the Kaiser Chiefs, Florentines and the Pigeon Detectives wrote records. So we went there and I walked in and there was a life-size cardboard cutout of Danny DeVito just staring into my soul. So I'm trying to sing and play the guitar. So I'm going, "Let's party, let us..." and just absolutely ruining tapes whilst Danny DeVito just looked paranoid staring into my soul. So I think that Danny DeVito's staring at me.
3: Who's most likely to be late in the band?
2: Wow, I could talk all day and all night about who is most likely to be late. I mean, to be fair, the lead singer always gets stereotypes for being late, but

0: to be honest, I'm always early. I'm always early over on time to gigs or band practices. So it's either the Waylands, which is Daniel and Johnny, they're brothers. That's the lead guitarist and the bassist, or Vin, which is our drummer. But I don't know. Which one do I feel like throwing under the bus today? I think I would say probably Vin, as he has to carry a massive drum kit. And as well, a few nights ago, we were shooting the music video for Let's Party Like It's Tonight Is. And me, Daniel, and Johnny were all there. And Vin showed up 30 minutes late and then messaged everybody, "Calm down, guys. I'm here. You don't need to free." And I'm like, "Yes, but you're 30 minutes late to a music video." But yeah, but probably Vin, I think. The Waylands are usually decently on time.
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0: I mean, I could come on here and go, oh, before a show, we have a really big cry. We hug each other. We say how much we love each other. But it's not like that. Basically, I do a vocal warm-up and then I get made fun of for it. So that's how it works. So I'll be doing, la la la la la. And then Daniel and Johnny will go, la, ba, ba, ba, ba, ba, just to try and put me off. So that's our pre-show ritual, really.
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0: 33-year-old man has been arrested on suspicion of causing death by dangerous driving after four people, including a baby girl, were killed in a crash in Derby. Two women, aged 18 and 30, along with a 36-year-old man, were declared dead at the scene, and a baby girl died in hospital. A man suspected of carrying out the Berlin Pride attack that left one person dead and 29 injured has been shot dead by police. Abdul Bulat was killed following a manhunt that lasted nearly 24 hours. Passengers at Gatwick Airport have been left without working toilets, running water and most food and drink services. It's after a water supply failure disrupted both terminals, although flights continued as normal. And hundreds of Kate Bush fans dressed head to toe in red gathered in Folkestone to recreate the singer's iconic Wuthering Heights music video. From Radio News Hub, I'm Johnny Holmes.
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0: cloudy with showers across parts of Scotland, Northern England and Northern Ireland this evening. However, it will become somewhat drier later. Elsewhere, it will be mostly dry. Lows of 10 degrees.
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4: This

working hard. Yeah, right, picture that with a Kodak. Or better yet, go to Times Square, take a picture of me with a Kodak. Took my life from negative to positive, I just want y'all to know that. And tonight, let's enjoy life. Pit.

0: The main suspect of the Berlin Pride attack has been shot and killed by police. Abdul Balout was the subject of a large manhunt. The attack left a woman dead and at least 29 others injured. There's mounting pressure for universities in England.
1: Government needs to be much clearer. It's got to be clear about about what it expects from research universities. It's got to be clearer about what it expects from universities' engagement with local economies. Clear about what it wants universities to do.
0: That's two-time University Chancellor Professor Sir Chris Husbands. The Higher Education Policy Institute says financial pressures, AI adoption and shifting student expectations are colliding faster than predicted. Police Scotland has confirmed it is investigating sexual assault allegations against former Harrods owner Mohamed Al-Fayed. It's following reports that a new witness has come forward over an alleged attempted rape in 1991. And Lando Norris has won the Hungarian Grand Prix ahead of a battling Max Verstappen. From Radio News Hub, I'm Johnny Holmes.
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0: cloudy with showers across parts of Scotland, Northern England and Northern Ireland this evening. However, it will become somewhat drier later. Elsewhere, it will be mostly dry, lows of 10 degrees.
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0: 33-year-old man has been arrested on suspicion of causing death by dangerous driving after four people, including a baby girl, were killed in a crash in Derby. Two women, aged 18 and 30, along with a 36-year-old man, were declared dead at the scene, and a baby girl died in hospital. A man suspected of carrying out the Berlin Pride attack that left one person dead and 29 injured has been shot dead by police. Abdul Bulat was killed following a manhunt that lasted nearly 24 hours. Passengers at Gatwick Airport have been left without working toilets, running water and most food and drink services. It's after a water supply failure disrupted both terminals, although flights continued as normal. And hundreds of Kate Bush fans dressed head to toe in red gathered in Folkestone to recreate the singer's iconic Wuthering Heights music video. From Radio News Hub, I'm Johnny Holmes.
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0: Cloudy with showers across parts of Scotland, Northern England and Northern Ireland this evening. However, it will become somewhat drier later. Elsewhere, it will be mostly dry. Lows of 10 degrees.
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0: The main suspect of the Berlin Pride attack has been shot and killed by police. Abdul Balout was the subject of a large manhunt. The attack left a woman dead and at least 29 others injured. There's mounting pressure for universities in England.
1: Government needs to be much clearer. It's got to be clear about the about what it expects from research universities. It's got to be clearer about what it expects from universities' engagement with local economies. Clear about what it wants universities to do.
0: That's two-time University Chancellor Professor Sir Chris Husbands. The Higher Education Policy Institute says financial pressures, AI adoption and shifting student expectations are colliding faster than predicted. Police Scotland has confirmed it is investigating sexual assault allegations against former Harrods owner Mohammed Al-Fayed. It's following reports that a new witness has come forward over an alleged attempted rape in 1991. And Lando Norris has won the Hungarian Grand Prix ahead of a battling Max Verstappen. From Radio News Hub, I'm Johnny Holmes.
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4: Hey!

0: cloudy with showers across parts of Scotland, Northern England and Northern Ireland this evening. However, it will become somewhat drier later. Elsewhere, it will be mostly dry. Lows of 10 degrees.
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